0: Reporter Sam Sweeney.
1: Well, this was a radar and a frequency outage at one of the largest air traffic control centers. This is called Minneapolis Center, but it handles the air traffic over several nearby states. We're talking more than 330,000 square miles.
0: Systems are returning with delays. The court case is on hold for a man authorities say confessed to starting one of the Spokane wildfires that destroyed more than 800 homes. His attorney is asking for a mental health evaluation. Prosecutors say he admits to starting at least 25 other fires last year. Olympian David Hearn, accused of vandalizing the reflecting pool, can take a victory lap now. A federal judge today dismissed the criminal case with prejudice. And that decision means the government cannot charge him again later if it would want to. This is ABC News.
2: The Chippewa Cree Tribe Natural Resources Office says Stage 1 fire restrictions are now in effect on the Rocky Boy Reservation. Recent high temperatures and prolonged heat have caused grasses, brush, and other fields to dry out significantly, raising the local fire danger to very high. Everyone is asked to use precautions to prevent wildfires. Please follow all fire restriction regulations and avoid activities that could spark a fire. If you need more information, call Samuel Onespot with the Chippewa Cree Tribe Natural Resources at 406-395-4207, extension 6560. Lithium batteries are powering more equipment in our lives every day. However, when they die, there is a proper way to dispose of those lithium batteries. Macy Tichteberg from the United Disposal Board explains how to properly dispose of lithium batteries in our area.
3: So we would appreciate it if people would just bring the lithium batteries to the landfill office so that we can dispose of them properly, because if the compactor runs over them, then that causes fires and that can become a big, big problem and a safety hazard for everybody.
2: You can find all policies from the Unified Disposal Board on their website at unifieddisposalmt.com.
4: An inmate who was running a drug ring from inside a California state prison admitted to charges on Tuesday, according to acting U.S. Attorney Mark Steger-Smith. Dion Andre Davis II, 39, pleaded guilty to one count of possession with intent to distribute controlled substances. Davis faces 10 years to life in prison, a $10 million fine, at least 5 years of supervised release, and a $100 special assessment. U.S. District Judge Kathleen Ness Lane presided. Sentencing has been set for December 2nd. Davis remains incarcerated pending further proceedings. This has been a production of New Media Broadcasters.
5: 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Good. That was the biggest waste of time ever, and it should have never happened in the first place.
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2: Your Weather Command forecast. Tonight, mostly clear, lows around 50, northeast winds 5 to 15 miles per hour. Tomorrow, sunny, highs in the mid-80s, east winds up to 10 miles per hour. Tomorrow night, mostly clear, lows in the lower 50s, east winds 5 to 10 miles per hour. Saturday, sunny, highs in the upper 80s, northeast winds 5 to 10 miles per hour. Saturday night, partly cloudy, lows in the mid-50s.
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Oh my gosh, do you remember Martin? Well, this is going to be a nice little spinoff, and it's coming up in just minutes with The Buzz.

0: Tommy Davidson is bringing back a fan favorite, Varnell Hill, in a new 8-episode Paramount Plus series. This debuts on September 1st. You remember he did it on Martin. Classic Martin character. Getting its own spotlight now, Martin Lawrence will guest star. The cast also includes Damon Wayans and Mike Epps and Miss Pat.
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15: Your Weather Command forecast. Tonight, mostly clear, lows around 50, northeast winds 5 to 15 miles per hour. tomorrow, sunny, highs in the mid 80s.

0: 80s, east winds up to 10 miles per hour. Tomorrow night, mostly clear, lows in the lower 50s, east winds 5 to 10 miles per hour. Saturday, sunny, highs in the upper 80s, northeast winds 5 to 10 miles per hour. Saturday night, partly cloudy, lows in the mid 50s.
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0: 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And it looks like your future will be filled with more of your favorite songs. Like this one.
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1: ABC News, I'm Wayne Cabot. For mental health harm to children, a New Mexico court ordering Meta to pay $567 million. Meta saying it will appeal, saying it works to protect young users. For the first time, scientists have used AI to create viruses that don't exist in nature. The report today in the journal Science says the research did not use data on viruses that could infect people, animals, or plants. Systems down at Minneapolis air traffic control for a while today, grounding flights in 9 states, confusing pilots in the tower at Minneapolis St. Paul.
2: What's going on with the airspace?
3: Center is shut down, completely shut down. I think they're having frequency and or radar issues, so that's what the issue is, and there, as of now, zero update.
1: The FAA not sure what brought the systems down. A Florida man is facing attempted murder charges for allegedly shutting off a diver's air supply in a turf fight over lobster rights. The family of the suspect denies the charge, noting Michael Simpson serves on a boating safety council. This is
4: Governor Greg Gianforte on Wednesday declared a disaster in the city of Glasgow following severe flash flooding over the July 4th holiday weekend that damaged public infrastructure and impacted local businesses and residents. On July 3rd, multiple slow-moving thunderstorms delivered intense rainfall over Glasgow with rainfall rates of around 2 inches or more per hour. The event damaged several businesses, eroded sloped dirt and gravel roads, and severely damaged some paved roads in multiple locations. With the governor's executive order, the disaster declaration authorizes the use of state resources and the expenditure of funds from the general fund as necessary to meet needs arising from the flooding event. The declaration also supports coordination among the state of Montana, Valley County, and the city of Glasgow to assess damage, address immediate public safety concerns, and begin long-term repairs.
5: Montana State Auditor James Brown acted in the interest of public safety by suspending the insurance producer license of a Kalispell bail bondsman accused of exploiting people under his supervision, including trading his services for sexual favors. In January, Auditor Brown received a referral from the Montana Department of Justice involving allegations that Lane Kendall Callahan was abusing his authority as a surety bail bond producer. As head of the Office of Commissioner of Securities and Insurance, which regulates bail bondsmen as licensed insurance producers, Brown immediately opened an investigation into Callahan's conduct. The investigation revealed Callahan allegedly compelled a witness to perform oral sex to work off what she owed him on a bond. The witness stated that she only complied because she believed refusing would result in the revocation of her bond. Callahan, quote, held life in his hands, end quote, according to the witness. Keep up with news, local sports, community events, and more on HighlineToday.com. 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
6: 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The LA Rams have been cemented as the heavyweight favorite of the world to win the Lombardi Trophy because they added one guy.
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4: Your Weather Command forecast. Tonight, mostly clear, lows around 50, northeast winds 5 to 15 miles per hour. Tomorrow, sunny, highs in the mid-80s, east winds up to 10 miles per hour. Tomorrow night, mostly clear, lows in the lower 50s, east winds 5 to 10 miles per hour. Saturday, sunny, highs in the upper 80s, northeast winds 5 to 10 miles per hour. Saturday night, partly cloudy, lows in the mid 50s.
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0: taking it down a notch because we're starting to make our competitors look bad. But nah, here's another hit.
1: Say, Alexa, enable KRYK. And from that day on, whenever you say, Alexa, open KRYK, you got a best friend forever.

0: Well, ladies and maybe gentlemen, Shawn Mendes officially off the market. Hey, it's Hayden. It's Music News. And he confirmed his relationship with a Brazilian actress, Bruna Marquezine. I think. Anyway, heartfelt birthday post. So it's a hard launch. IG official now. They've been linked for months, but he says navigating romance in the public eye isn't always easy, which makes this public confirmation a pretty big step. I'm Hayden. That's Music News. Now at Lowe's, faster quotes start at the Lowe's Pro Desk. 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
8: Your Weather Command forecast. Tonight, mostly clear, lows around 50, northeast winds 5 to 15 miles per hour. Tomorrow, sunny, highs in the mid-80s, east winds up to 10 miles per hour. Tomorrow night, mostly clear, lows in the lower 50s, east winds 5 to 10 miles per hour. Saturday, sunny, highs in the upper 80s, northeast winds 5 to 10 miles per hour. Saturday night, partly cloudy, lows in the mid-50s.
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1: ABC News, I'm Wayne Cabot. Facebook just got a notification from a judge ordering Meta to pay close to $1 billion in fines and penalties for designing Facebook and Instagram with features like endless scrolling, autoplay, notifications. A New Mexico court saying Meta is fueling a youth mental health crisis. A public nuisance, it says. Meta says it has a record of protecting teens and will appeal. Sources tell ABC News that when President Trump backed away from his recent threat to launch a massive attack on Iran, one factor he considered was warnings from advisors that the missile stockpile was dwindling. ABC's Rachel Scott.
2: According to one estimate, the war has used up two-thirds of America's Patriot missiles and more than half of its long-range missile interceptors. Defense Secretary Pete Hegseth has repeatedly insisted there's not a problem.
3: Our stockpiles are great, and they're only get stronger.
1: Oil is higher after a missed deadline to reopen the Strait of Hormuz. This is ABC News.
4: The United States Department of Agriculture is taking steps to support America's farmers in response to ongoing challenges across the agricultural sector. To ease financial pressures and strengthen risk management options for American farmers, USDA's Risk Management Agency is announcing temporary premium payment flexibilities and the reinstatement of the option to purchase additional 5% prevented planting coverage. You can find the full story in the local news section of our website at HighlineToday.com.
5: Lands in Ravalli County, managed by Montana Fish, Wildlife, and Parks, will be under Stage 2 fire restrictions beginning Friday, August 7th, following the lead of the county. These restrictions apply to all FWP fishing access sites, wildlife management areas, and state parks in Ravalli County. Under Stage 2 fire restrictions, the following activities are prohibited on FWP lands: building, maintaining, attending, or using a fire or campfire, smoking, except within an enclosed vehicle or building, a developed recreation site, or while stopped in an area at least 3 feet in diameter, barren or cleared of all flammable materials. Operating any internal combustion engine from 1 p.m. to 1 a.m. daily, except motorized vehicles on roads and trails designated for motorized travel, and operating motor vehicles off designated roads and trails. Devices are allowed if fueled by liquid petroleum or LPG fuels that can be turned off and used only in an area barren of flammable material. The Montana State Library Commission will meet Wednesday, August 12th at 9 a.m. in the Gertrude Buckhouse Meeting Room at the Montana State Library. The Commission will consider action on the fiscal year 27 Montana State Reference Network budget and the June 10th meeting minutes. Any members of the public who would like to share public comment on an agenda item or any matter that is within the jurisdiction of the Commission may submit the comments by August 10th. This has been a production of New Media Broadcasters.
6: You've finally worked up the courage to ask her the big question. You've been searching for the perfect way to tell her how you feel, and you want the moment to be a wonderful memory for the rest of your lives. Leave her speechless with a beautiful diamond engagement ring. 20 years from now, she may not remember exactly what you said, but she will remember the moment. A diamond says it all. J.M. 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
4: Your Weather Command forecast. Tonight, mostly clear, lows around 50, northeast winds 5 to 15 miles per hour. Tomorrow, sunny, highs in the mid-80s, east winds up to 10 miles per hour. Tomorrow night, mostly clear, lows in the lower 50s, east winds 5 to 10 miles per hour. Saturday, sunny, highs in the upper 80s, northeast winds 5 to 10 miles per hour. Saturday night, partly cloudy, lows in the mid-50s.
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1: $10 million for 30 seconds. 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It's Hayden and it's The Buzz. ESPN's first Super Bowl is already a financial touchdown. Disney says all ad inventory is sold out for the 2027 game. Reports say some 30-second spots are near $10 million. 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
13: Your Weather Command forecast. Tonight, mostly clear, lows around 50, northeast winds 5 to 15 miles per hour. Tomorrow, sunny, highs in the mid-80s, east winds up to 10 miles per hour. Tomorrow night, mostly clear, lows in the lower 50s, east winds 5 to 10 miles per hour. Saturday, sunny, highs in the upper 80s, northeast winds 5 to 10 miles per hour. Saturday night, partly cloudy, lows in the mid-50s.
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2: ABC News, I'm Wayne Cabot. President Trump's choice has won the Republican Tennessee primary in a House district that was majority black until Republicans divided it, hoping for a sweep of all the House seats in that state. Brent Taylor will face Justin Pearson, the Democratic winner, in a district that now tilts Republican. Meta says it will appeal a court ruling in New Mexico today, saying Facebook and Instagram are deliberately designed to put kids at risk. The court ordering Meta to pay $567 million toward youth mental health. ABC transportation reporter Sam Sweeney says airspace over nine states shut down today as systems went offline at Minneapolis Air Traffic Control.
3: Look, we see these problems from time to time, but usually, you know, it happens for just a couple of seconds or a couple of minutes. This is much longer. It seems much more severe, and also not just radars, but the frequencies, the channels, if you will, that the air traffic controllers are able to talk to the aircraft on, all went down.
2: This is ABC News.
4: The Chippewa Cree Tribe Natural Resources Office says Stage 1 fire restrictions are now in effect on the Rocky Boy Reservation. Recent high temperatures and prolonged heat have caused grasses, brush, and other fields to dry out significantly, raising the local fire danger to very high. Everyone is asked to use precautions to prevent wildfires. Please follow all fire restriction regulations and avoid activities that could spark a fire. If you need more information, call Samuel OneSpot with the Chippewa Cree Tribe Natural Resources at 406-395-4207, extension 6560. 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Macy Tichtenberg from the United Disposal Board explains how to properly dispose of lithium batteries in our area.
5: So we would appreciate it if people would just bring the lithium batteries to the landfill office so that we can dispose of them properly, because if the compactor runs over them, then that causes fires and that can become a big, big problem and a safety hazard for everybody.
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6: An inmate who was running a drug ring from inside a California state prison admitted to charges on Tuesday, according to acting U.S. Attorney Mark Steger-Smith. Dion Andre Davis II, 39, pleaded guilty to one count of possession with intent to distribute controlled substances. Davis faces 10 years to life in prison, a $10 million fine, at least 5 years of supervised release, and a $100 special assessment. U.S. District Judge Kathleen Ness Lane presided. Sentencing has been set for December 2nd. Davis remains incarcerated pending further proceedings. This has been a production of New Media Broadcasters.
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4: Your Weather Command forecast. Tonight, mostly clear, lows around 50, northeast winds 5 to 15 miles per hour. Tomorrow, sunny, highs in the mid-80s, east winds up to 10 miles per hour. Tomorrow night, mostly clear, lows in the lower 50s, east winds 5 to 10 miles per hour. Saturday, sunny, highs in the upper 80s, northeast winds 5 to 10 miles per hour. Saturday night, partly cloudy, lows in the mid-50s.
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Instagram. I know he was nervous, but he was very sweet about it. He's off the market, ladies. Hard launch coming in fast. Music news is next.

0: 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We play your favorite songs in your town on your radio. 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

0: Langley that's choosing Texas 16 weeks so far on top of Billboard's Hot 100. That is crazy. It's Hayden, and it's time for music news. Shawn Mendes is officially off the market, hard launching the relationship. The comments section immediately clocking in for overtime. Her name is Bruna Marquezine, I believe, a Brazilian actress. He called her a light, praising her presence, and it was pretty sweet. Also, a public confirmation, pretty big step for Shawn Mendes.
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experts are giving us an eating window. 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
10: Your Weather Command forecast. Tonight, mostly clear, lows around 50, northeast winds 5 to 15 miles per hour. Tomorrow, sunny, highs in the mid-80s, east winds up to 10 miles per hour. Tomorrow night, mostly clear, lows in the lower 50s, east winds 5 to 10 miles per hour. Saturday, sunny, highs in the upper 80s, northeast winds 5 to 10 miles per hour. Saturday night, partly cloudy, lows in the mid 50s.
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1: ABC News, I'm Wayne Cabot. Just a terrible day for that summer getaway at the airports. First, the airspace shut down in 9 states in the Midwest from a still unexplained systems failure in Minneapolis.
2: Not just radars, but the frequencies, the channels, if you will, that the air traffic controllers are able to talk to the aircraft on, all went down.
1: ABC's Sam Sweeney, and now storms are causing ground stops in the Northeast with more than 800 flights canceled and more than 9,000 delayed nationwide. President Trump says the military has what it needs, but an official tells ABC News the number of critical air defense missiles is extremely low, with Patriot missiles down by 2/3 and the THAAD inventory cut in half. A notification to Facebook and Instagram. A New Mexico court says Meta must pay $567 million for harms to young people through addictive designs like endless scrolling, autoplay, a charge Meta denies. This is ABC News.
3: Governor Greg Gianforte on Wednesday declared a disaster in the city of Glasgow following severe flash flooding over the July 4th holiday weekend that damaged public infrastructure and impacted local businesses and residents. On July 3rd, multiple slow-moving thunderstorms delivered intense rainfall over Glasgow with rainfall rates of around 2 inches or more per hour. The event damaged several businesses, eroded sloped dirt and gravel roads, and severely damaged some paved roads in multiple locations. With the governor's executive order, the disaster declaration authorizes the use of state resources and the expenditure of funds from the general fund as necessary to meet needs arising from the flooding event. The declaration also supports coordination among the state of Montana, Valley County, and the city of Glasgow to assess damage, address immediate public safety concerns, and begin long-term repairs.
4: Montana State Auditor James Brown acted in the interest of public safety by suspending the insurance producer license of a Kalispell bail bondsman accused of exploiting people under his supervision, including trading his services for sexual favors. In January, Auditor Brown received a referral from the Montana Department of Justice involving allegations that Lane Kendall Callahan was abusing his authority as a surety bail bond producer. As head of the Office of Commissioner of Securities and Insurance, which regulates bail bondsmen as licensed insurance producers, Brown immediately opened an investigation into Callahan's conduct. The investigation revealed Callahan allegedly compelled a witness to perform oral sex to work off what she owed him on a bond. The witness stated that she only complied because she believed refusing would result in the revocation of her bond. Callahan, quote, held life in his hands, end quote, according to the witness. Keep up with news, local sports, community events, and more on HighlineToday.com. 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
3: Your weather command forecast. Tonight, mostly clear, lows around 50, northeast winds 5 to 15 miles per hour. Tomorrow, sunny, highs in the mid-80s, east winds up to 10 miles per hour. Tomorrow night, mostly clear, lows in the lower 50s, east winds 5 to 10 miles per hour. Saturday, sunny, highs in the upper 80s, northeast winds 5 to 10 miles per hour. Saturday night, partly cloudy, lows in the mid-50s.
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0: And now, a friendly reminder from us to you. Always make good choices. And it sounds like you're off to a good start, because you're listening to us.
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0: Disney just swiped left on a $1 billion AI deal, and they are doubling down on TikTok instead. This is a huge partnership being reported. They were kind of leaning into AI and then like turned around 180, and now they're leaning into fan content instead of AI. The partnership with TikTok, bringing fan-created videos that feature Disney characters straight to Disney Plus. 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

0: I've had a couple of kids and a whole lot of dogs, and I can tell you this tracks. Pediatric Allergy and Immunology, a research journal, says pick up a puppy on the way home from the hospital. If you just had a baby, you should know this. Researchers say babies get sick less often in families with dogs. I guess it has something to do with them bringing in bacteria and fungi all the time.
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10: 1969. One giant leap.
11: The Eagle has landed. Roger.
10: And millions of Americans didn't just watch it, they heard it.

0: 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In that moment, we were all connected. 250 years of dreaming big and the sound that brings us there.
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1: Your Weather Command forecast. Tonight, mostly clear, lows around 50, northeast winds 5 to 15 miles per hour. Tomorrow, sunny, highs in the mid-80s, east winds up to 10 miles per hour. Tomorrow night, mostly clear, lows in the lower 50s, east winds 5 to 10 miles per hour. Saturday, sunny, highs in the upper 80s, northeast winds 5 to 10 miles per hour. Saturday night, partly cloudy, lows in the mid-50s.
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2: ABC News, I'm Wayne Cabot. A notification to Facebook it won't like, and Instagram. A court in New Mexico saying Meta must pay $567 million for harm to young people through addictive designs like endless scrolling, autoplay, and notifications, a charge Meta denies. At the airports, bad day for the summer getaway. Airspace shut down in 9 states in the Midwest from a still unexplained system failure in Minneapolis.
3: Not just radars, but the frequencies, the channels, if you will, that the air traffic controllers are able to talk to the aircraft on, all went down.
2: That's ABC's Sam Sweeney, and storms have been causing problems to worsen. Ground stops across the Northeast, many flights canceled, thousands delayed nationwide. President Trump says the military has what it needs, but an official tells ABC News that critical air defense missiles are extremely low. Patriot missiles and THAAD missiles cut way down. This is ABC News.
4: The United States Department of Agriculture is taking steps to support America's farmers in response to ongoing challenges across the agricultural sector. To ease financial pressures and strengthen risk management options for American farmers, USDA's Risk Management Agency is announcing temporary premium payment flexibilities and the reinstatement of the option to purchase additional 5% prevented planting coverage. 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
5: Lands in Ravalli County, managed by Montana Fish, Wildlife, and Parks, will be under Stage 2 fire restrictions beginning Friday, August 7th, following the lead of the county. These restrictions apply to all FWP fishing access sites, wildlife management areas, and state parks in Ravalli County. Under Stage 2 fire restrictions, the following activities are prohibited on FWP lands: building, maintaining, attending, or using a fire or campfire, smoking, except within an enclosed vehicle or building, a developed recreation site, or while stopped in an area at least 3 feet in diameter, barren or cleared of all flammable materials. Operating any internal combustion engine from 1 p.m. to 1 a.m. daily, except motorized vehicles on roads and trails designated for motorized travel, and operating motor vehicles off designated roads and trails. Devices are allowed if fueled by liquid petroleum or LPG fuels that can be turned off and used only in an area barren of flammable material. The Montana State Library Commission will meet Wednesday, August 12th at 9 a.m. in the Gertrude Buckhouse Meeting Room at the Montana State Library. The Commission will consider action on the fiscal year 27 Montana State Reference Network budget and the June 10th meeting minutes. Any members of the public who would like to share public comment on an agenda item or any matter that is within the jurisdiction of the Commission may submit the comments by August 10th. This has been a production of New Media Broadcasters.
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4: Your Weather Command forecast. Tonight, mostly clear, lows around 50, northeast winds 5 to 15 miles per hour. Tomorrow, sunny, highs in the mid-80s, east winds up to 10 miles per hour. Tomorrow night, mostly clear, lows in the lower 50s, east winds 5 to 10 miles per hour. Saturday, sunny, highs in the upper 80s, northeast winds 5 to 10 miles per hour. Saturday night, partly cloudy, lows in the mid-50s.
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0: All right, I've got the most unusual baby names of 2025 list, and I'm not judging, but you might. There's some doozies on here. What age do we reach peak happiness? And what are the most dangerous animals in each state? That should be a fun list. We will dive into all of it in a fun playlist too. Bruno Mars, Sam Smith, it's all on the way.
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0: A lot of people have an irrational fear of various animals, but others have a very rational fear, assuming it's possible that they could actually encounter those animals where they live. A website, World Population Review, put a list out of the most dangerous animals by state. Coyotes are the most dangerous in 4 states. Moose, the most dangerous in 4 states as well. White-tailed deer are also the most dangerous. There's a lot of bears on the list. North American black bear, grizzly bear, and a ton of snakes on the list. Meanwhile, dogs are the most dangerous. They're number one in Alaska. Mosquitoes, number one in New York. I didn't see that coming.
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6: Your Weather Command forecast. Tonight, mostly clear, lows around 50, northeast winds 5 to 15 miles per hour. Tomorrow, sunny, highs in the mid-80s, east winds up to 10 miles per hour. Tomorrow night, mostly clear, lows in the lower 50s, east winds 5 to 10 miles per hour. Saturday, sunny, highs in the upper 80s, northeast winds 5 to 10 miles per hour. Saturday night, partly cloudy, lows in the mid-50s.
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1: 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By the authority of the Federal Community

0: All right, it seems like everyone nowadays wants to name their kid something original. Last year might have taken the cake for the most unusual names of all time, according to the Social Security Administration, a list of unusual names that were only given to 10 or fewer children in 2025. Tsunami on the list. Maybelline, infant girl, an actual name for a little girl. Beretta, Aloe, Mattel, Willow Dean, Luxury, Linen, Earth, Elysium, and Ethereal, all making the list of the most unusual names. How about the boys? Howdy on there as a name. Matrix, Chaos, Billion, Corduroy, Papa, Decree, Demon. Someone named their baby Demon. That just seems mean. Oxford, Utah, Gator, 3, Ferrari, and Rayon making the list.
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5: Your Weather Command forecast. Tonight, mostly clear, lows around 50, northeast winds 5 to 15 miles per hour. Tomorrow, sunny, highs in the mid-80s, east winds up to 10 miles per hour. Tomorrow night, mostly clear, lows in the lower 50s, east winds 5 to 10 miles per hour. Saturday, sunny, highs in the upper 80s, northeast winds 5 to 10 miles per hour. Saturday night, partly cloudy, lows in the mid-50s.
6: 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Good. That was the biggest waste of time ever, and it should have never happened in the first place.
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0: 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And from that day forward, just say, Alexa, open KRYK.
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1: ABC News, I'm Wayne Cabot. A notification to Facebook it won't like and Instagram. A court in New Mexico saying Meta must pay $567 million for harm to young people through addictive designs like endless scrolling, autoplay, and notifications. A charge Meta denies. At the airports, bad day for the summer getaway. Airspace shut down in 9 states in the Midwest from a still unexplained system failure in Minneapolis.
2: Not just radars, but the frequencies, the channels, if you will, that the air traffic controllers are able to talk to the aircraft on, all went down.
1: That's ABC's Sam Sweeney. And storms have been causing problems to worsen. Ground stops across the Northeast. Many flights canceled, thousands delayed nationwide. President Trump says the military has what it needs, but an official tells ABC News that critical air defense missiles are extremely low. Patriot missiles and THAAD missiles cut way down.
3: Governor Greg Gianforte on Wednesday declared a disaster in the city of Glasgow following severe flash flooding over the July 4th holiday weekend that damaged public infrastructure and impacted local businesses and residents. On July 3rd, multiple slow-moving thunderstorms delivered intense rainfall over Glasgow with rainfall rates of around 2 inches or more per hour. The event damaged several businesses, eroded sloped dirt and gravel roads, and severely damaged some paved roads in multiple locations. With the governor's executive order, the disaster declaration authorizes the use of state resources and the expenditure of funds from the general fund as necessary to meet needs arising from the flooding event. The declaration also supports coordination among the state of Montana, Valley County, and the city of Glasgow to assess damage, address immediate public safety concerns, and begin long-term repairs.
4: Montana State Auditor James Brown acted in the interest of public safety by suspending the insurance producer license of a Kalispell bail bondsman accused of exploiting people under his supervision, including trading his services for sexual favors. In January, Auditor Brown received a referral from the Montana Department of Justice involving allegations that Lane Kendall Callahan was abusing his authority as a surety bail bond producer. As head of the Office of Commissioner of Securities and Insurance, which regulates bail bondsmen as licensed insurance producers, Brown immediately opened an investigation into Callahan's conduct. The investigation revealed Callahan allegedly compelled a witness to perform oral sex to work off what she owed him on a bond. The witness stated that she only complied because she believed refusing would result in the revocation of her bond. Callahan, quote, held life in his hands, end quote, according to the witness. Keep up with news, local sports, community events, and more on HighlineToday.com. 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
3: Your Weather Command forecast. Tonight, mostly clear, lows around 50, northeast winds 5 to 15 miles per hour. Tomorrow, sunny, highs in the mid-80s, east winds up to 10 miles per hour. Tomorrow night, mostly clear, lows in the lower 50s, east winds 5 to 10 miles per hour. Saturday, sunny, highs in the upper 80s, northeast winds 5 to 10 miles per hour. Saturday night, partly cloudy, lows in the mid-50s.
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things that have become socially acceptable in the last decade, and we might be throwing away our food too early. I'll tell you why coming up. Boston, let's listen to Stella Lefty. On a-

0: This is kind of an interesting list of things that have become socially acceptable in just the past 10 years, like location sharing. It used to feel creepy, but now many people have at least one app that will show people exactly where they are. AI also used to feel scary, but now most people are just having entire conversations with AI, even if it's during a Google search. Constantly canceling plans. There used to be a stigma around flaking, but now bailing on plans is considered self-care or protecting your peace. Photos of your kids online. Not only are people less concerned about sharing images of their own kids, but other family members, other parents, even other kids' schools seem less hesitant about posting photos online. Being on your phone while socializing, it is not, it's completely normal, actually, for someone to be on their phone and having a conversation with someone. Our ability to concentrate has disappeared. People will often have full conversations based on a headline they remember seeing. Open guilt-free cheating academically. There's always been cheating on tests and assignments, but now using AI, it doesn't seem bad to people. What do we think?
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1: Your Weather Command forecast. Tonight, mostly clear, lows around 50, northeast winds 5 to 15 miles per hour. Tomorrow, sunny, highs in the mid-80s, east winds up to 10 miles per hour. Tomorrow night, mostly clear, lows in the lower 50s, east winds 5 to 10 miles per hour. Saturday, sunny, highs in the upper 80s, northeast winds 5 to 10 miles per hour. Saturday night, partly cloudy, lows in the mid-50s.
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1: ABC News, I'm Wayne Cabot. Just a terrible day for that summer getaway at the airports. First, the airspace shut down.

0: Down in 9 states in the Midwest from a still unexplained systems failure in Minneapolis.
1: Not just radars, but the frequencies, the channels, if you will, that the air traffic controllers are able to talk to the aircraft on, all went down.
0: ABC's Sam Sweeney, and now storms are causing ground stops in the Northeast with more than 800 flights canceled and more than 9,000 delayed nationwide. President Trump says the military has what it needs. But an official tells ABC News the number of critical air defense missiles is extremely low, with Patriot missiles down by 2/3 and the THAAD inventory cut in half. A notification to Facebook and Instagram. A New Mexico court says Meta must pay $567 million for harms to young people through addictive designs like endless scrolling, autoplay, a charge Meta denies. This is ABC News.
2: The Chippewa Cree Tribe Natural Resources Office says Stage 1 fire restrictions are now in effect on the Rocky Boy Reservation. Recent high temperatures and prolonged heat have caused grasses, brush, and other fields to dry out significantly, raising the local fire danger to very high. Everyone is asked to use precautions to prevent wildfires. Please follow all fire restriction regulations and avoid activities that could spark a fire. If you need more information, call Samuel OneSpot with the Chippewa Cree Tribe Natural Resources at 406-395-4207, extension 6560. Lithium batteries are powering more equipment in our lives every day. However, when they die, there is a proper way to dispose of those lithium batteries. Macy Tichteberg from the United Disposal Board explains how to properly dispose of lithium batteries in our area.
3: So we would appreciate it if people would just bring the lithium batteries to the landfill office so that we can dispose of them properly, because if the compactor runs over them, then that causes fires and that can become a big, big problem and a safety hazard for everybody.
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4: An inmate who was running a drug ring from inside a California state prison admitted to charges on Tuesday, according to acting U.S. Attorney Mark Steger Smith. Dion Andre Davis II, 39, pleaded guilty to one count of possession with intent to distribute controlled substances. Davis faces 10 years to life in prison, a $10 million fine, at least 5 years of supervised release, and a $100 special assessment. U.S. District Judge Kathleen Ness Lane presided. Sentencing has been set for December 2nd. Davis remains incarcerated pending further proceedings. This has been a production of New Media Broadcasters.
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2: Your Weather Command forecast. Tonight, mostly clear, lows around 50, northeast winds 5 to 15 miles per hour. Tomorrow, sunny, highs in the mid-80s, east winds up to 10 miles per hour. Tomorrow night, mostly clear, lows in the lower 50s, east winds 5 to 10 miles per hour. Saturday, sunny, highs in the upper 80s, northeast winds 5 to 10 miles per hour. Saturday night, partly cloudy, lows in the mid 50s.
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0: healthier foods, cut back on partying. Another big factor is their perspective. 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So if you're not 40 yet, you have something to look forward to.
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0: Hey there, it's Kendall. Charlie Sheen is blessed with what people would call the gift of gab. He's particularly entertaining when he's got tiger blood in his veins. Even sober, he's a skilled talker. So it's hard to believe he's only now getting around to hosting his own podcast. It's going to be called Mostly Sheenious, and it'll feature conversations with the biggest names in entertainment, sports, music, and pop culture. He says, I was pushing for pure sheenious, but got shot down. I love it. Will you be listening?
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8: Your weather command forecast. Tonight, mostly clear, lows around 50, northeast winds 5 to 15 miles per hour. Tomorrow, sunny, highs in the mid-80s, east winds up to 10 miles per hour. Tomorrow night, mostly clear, lows in the lower 50s, east winds 5 to 10 miles per hour. Saturday, sunny, highs in the upper 80s, northeast winds 5 to 10 miles per hour. Saturday night, partly cloudy, lows in the mid-50s.
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0: We'll be happy together when you say, Alexa, enable KRYK the first time. 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
1: ABC News, I'm Wayne Cabot. A notification to Facebook it won't like and Instagram. A court in New Mexico saying Meta must pay $567 million for harm to young people through addictive designs like endless scrolling, autoplay, and notifications, a charge Meta denies. At the airports, bad day for the summer getaway. Airspace shut down in 9 states in the Midwest from a still unexplained system failure in Minneapolis.
2: Not just radars, but the frequencies, the channels, if you will, that the air traffic controllers are able to talk to the aircraft on, all went down.
1: That's ABC's Sam Sweeney, and storms have been causing problems to worsen. Ground stops across the Northeast, many flights canceled, thousands delayed nationwide. President Trump says the military has what it needs, but an official tells ABC News that critical air defense missiles are extremely low. Patriot missiles and THAAD missiles cut way down.
3: This is Governor Greg Gianforte on Wednesday declared a disaster in the city of Glasgow following severe flash flooding over the July 4th holiday weekend that damaged public infrastructure and impacted local businesses and residents. On July 3rd, multiple slow-moving thunderstorms delivered intense rainfall over Glasgow with rainfall rates of around 2 inches or more per hour. The event damaged several businesses, eroded sloped dirt and gravel roads, and severely damaged some paved roads in multiple locations. With the governor's executive order, the disaster declaration authorizes the use of state resources and the expenditure of funds from the general fund as necessary to meet needs arising from the flooding event. The declaration also supports coordination among the state of Montana, Valley County, and the city of Glasgow to assess damage, address immediate public safety concerns, and begin long-term repairs.
4: Montana State Auditor James Brown acted in the interest of public safety by suspending the insurance producer license of a Kalispell bail bondsman accused of exploiting people under his supervision, including trading his services for sexual favors. In January, Auditor Brown received a referral from the Montana Department of Justice involving allegations that Lane Kendall Callahan was abusing his authority as a surety bail bond producer. As head of the Office of Commissioner of Securities and Insurance, which regulates bail bondsmen as licensed insurance producers, Brown immediately opened an investigation into Callahan's conduct. The investigation revealed Callahan allegedly compelled a witness to perform oral sex to work off what she owed him on a bond. The witness stated that she only complied because she believed refusing would result in the revocation of her bond. Callahan, quote, held life in his hands, end quote, according to the witness. Keep up with news, local sports, community events, and more on HighlineToday.com. 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
3: Your Weather Command forecast. Tonight, mostly clear, lows around 50, northeast winds 5 to 15 miles per hour. Tomorrow, sunny, highs in the mid-80s, east winds up to 10 miles per hour. Tomorrow night, mostly clear, lows in the lower 50s, east winds 5 to 10 miles per hour. Saturday, sunny, highs in the upper 80s, northeast winds 5 to 10 miles per hour. Saturday night, partly cloudy, lows in the mid 50s.
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0: Oh, that one's so sad. Benson Boone. I wonder if there's really a girl that is he's out there pining for. What is she doing? All right, let's talk about this technology. A new shirt you can wear for a month without washing. But would you?
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1: They say the holy water's watered down, and this town's lost its faith. Our colors will fade.

0: This the future of clothing. A company called Herklean has introduced a shirt that can supposedly remain odor-free for more than a month while wearing it every day. 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How? 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
6: Your weather command forecast. Tonight, mostly clear, lows around 50, northeast winds 5 to 15 miles per hour. Tomorrow, sunny, highs in the mid-80s, east winds up to 10 miles per hour. Tomorrow night, mostly clear, lows in the lower 50s, east winds 5 to 10 miles per hour. Saturday, sunny, highs in the upper 80s, northeast winds 5 to 10 miles per hour. Saturday night, partly cloudy, lows in the mid-50s.
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0: Well, time flies when you're having fun. Thanks for hanging with me. It's Kendall. I gotta go, but the playlist continues. TLC, Ava Max, Tame Impala. Have a fabulous day. We'll play soon. Bye.
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1: ABC News, I'm Mike Dubusky. Meta is now on the hook for nearly $1 billion in fines from the state of New Mexico, a court leveling a $567 million fine on that social media giant. That's in addition to an earlier $375 million penalty. It all comes after Meta lost that landmark case that accused it of creating unsafe platforms.
2: Most of the money will go toward mental health and addiction treatment services. The case stems from a lawsuit by New Mexico's attorney general, accusing Meta of misleading the public about the safety of its platforms and failing to protect children from online predators.
1: Meta is vowing to appeal. The White House tells ABC News the U.S. military has enough munitions to sustain any of President Trump's aims in the Middle East and beyond. That's after reports the war in Iran had depleted the country's supply of air defense weaponry. And the president signing two executive orders narrowing the scope of birthright citizenship yesterday. This is ABC News.
3: The Chippewa Cree Tribe Natural Resources Office says Stage 1 fire restrictions are now in effect on the Rocky Boy Reservation. Recent high temperatures and prolonged heat have caused grasses, brush, and other fields to dry out significantly, raising the local fire danger to very high. Everyone is asked to use

0: 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Please follow all fire restriction regulations and avoid activities that could spark a fire. If you need more information, call Samuel One Spot with the Chippewa Cree Tribe Natural Resources at 406-395-4207, extension 6560. Lithium batteries are powering more equipment in our lives every day. However, when they die, there is a proper way to dispose of those lithium batteries. Macy Tichteberg from the United Disposal Board explains how to properly dispose of lithium batteries in our area.
1: So we would appreciate it if people would just bring the lithium batteries to the landfill office so that we can dispose of them properly, because if the compactor runs over them, then that causes fires and that can become a big, big problem and a safety hazard for everybody.
0: You can find all policies from the Unified Disposal Board on their website at unifieddisposalmt.com.
2: An inmate who was running a drug ring from inside a California state prison admitted to charges on Tuesday, according to acting U.S. Attorney Mark Steger Smith. Dion Andre Davis II, 39, pleaded guilty to one count of possession with intent to distribute controlled substances. Davis faces 10 years to life in prison, a $10 million fine, at least 5 years of supervised release, and a $100 special assessment. U.S. District Judge Kathleen Nass-Lane presided. Sentencing has been set for December 2nd. Davis remains incarcerated pending further proceedings. This has been a production of New Media Broadcasters.
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0: Your Weather Command forecast. Tonight, mostly clear, lows around 50, northeast winds 5 to 15 miles per hour. Tomorrow, sunny, highs in the mid-80s, east winds up to 10 miles per hour. Tomorrow night, mostly clear, lows in the lower 50s, east winds 5 to 10 miles per hour. Saturday, sunny, highs in the upper 80s, northeast winds 5 to 10 miles per hour. Saturday night, partly cloudy, lows in the mid-50s.
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The truth is finally out about one of Hollywood's hottest couples. Blake Powers with more coming up after Somber, also Sia, and Gracie Abrams Hit the Wall.

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0: Somers Homewrecker, and this past Tuesday, Tom Holland and Zendaya hosted a private party at a country house hotel in Surrey, UK, near Tom's hometown, all to celebrate their love and wedding that they had earlier this year. I'm Blake Powers. Very good to know that they're finally feeling more comfortable about sharing their marriage. And if you look at Hollywood history, some of the longest marriages are those kept private, including Denzel Washington's. Do what you must do for work, then do what you must do for your personal life at home.
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0: Harry Styles, Watermelon Sugar. And if you have a dog and leave music on for them when you're at work during the day, oh, here's something to think about. Blake Powers waving at you. When it comes to the type of music you leave on for your dog, classical music generally calms them the most. Now, pop music? Not really. You want to really irritate your dog? Don't do this. Play heavy metal. Generally, that agitates them pretty much all day. Me too.
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1: Your Weather Command forecast. Tonight, mostly clear, lows around 50, northeast winds 5 to 15 miles per hour. Tomorrow, sunny, highs in the mid-80s, east winds up to 10 miles per hour. Tomorrow night, mostly clear, lows in the lower 50s, east winds 5 to 10 miles per hour. Saturday, sunny, highs in the upper 80s, northeast winds 5 to 10 miles per hour. Saturday night, partly cloudy, lows in the mid-50s.
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2: 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Recent high temperatures and prolonged heat have caused grasses, brush, and other fields to dry out significantly, raising the local fire danger to very high. Everyone is asked to use precautions to prevent wildfires. Please follow all fire restriction regulations and avoid activities that could spark a fire. If you need more information, call Samuel OneSpot with the Chippewa Cree Tribe Natural Resources at 406-395-4207, extension 6560. Lithium batteries are powering more equipment in our lives every day. However, when they die, there is a proper way to dispose of those lithium batteries. Macy Tichteberg from the United Disposal Board explains how to properly dispose of lithium batteries in our area.
3: So we would appreciate it if people would just bring the lithium batteries to the landfill office so that we can dispose of them properly, because if the compactor runs over them, then that causes fires and that can become a big problem and a safety hazard for everybody.
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4: An inmate who was running a drug ring from inside a California state prison admitted to charges on Tuesday, according to acting U.S. Attorney Mark Steger Smith. Dion Andre Davis

0: the second, 39, pleaded guilty to one count of possession with intent to distribute controlled substances. Davis faces 10 years to life in prison, a $10 million fine, at least 5 years of supervised release, and a $100 special assessment. U.S. District Judge Kathleen Ness Lane presided. Sentencing has been set for December 2nd. Davis remains incarcerated pending further proceedings. This has been a production of New Media Broadcasters.
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5: Your Weather Command forecast. Tonight, mostly clear, lows around 50, northeast winds 5 to 15 miles per hour. Tomorrow, sunny, highs in the mid-80s, east winds up to 10 miles per hour. Tomorrow night, mostly clear, lows in the lower 50s, east winds 5 to 10 miles per hour. Saturday, sunny, highs in the upper 80s, northeast winds 5 to 10 miles per hour. Saturday night, partly cloudy, lows in the mid-50s.
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One of the most successful actors in Hollywood has some valuable advice for you or someone you know wanting to be the same. I'm Blake Powers, and you'll hear it after Zara Larsson, Miles Smith, and new Michelle Branch.

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0: Midnight Sun from Zara Larsson. And if you or someone you know aspires to be an actor, one of Hollywood's most successful has some advice. Here's Tom Cruise.
1: People go, you know, I'm going to be an actor. I'm going to be a director. It's like, please don't say that. You're already saying

0: You're going to be, you are, and you have to look at it from that professional viewpoint right from the beginning. Not I'm going to be, I'm trying to be, you are. And you have to decide that. So I am a director or I am an actress, and understand what that means and recognize the discipline that it takes. That doesn't mean you know, it means you are, and you're learning and looking at life from that viewpoint. So what I say to you is keep creating. It's not complicated, but you build one step at a time. It's one thing at a time.
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I'm Blake Powers, and I'll share more after Sabrina Carpenter, Bruno Mars, and Justin Bieber's Love Yourself. 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
12: Your Weather Command forecast. Tonight, mostly clear, lows around 50, northeast winds 5 to 15 miles per hour. Tomorrow, sunny, highs in the mid-80s, east winds up to 10 miles per hour. Tomorrow night, mostly clear, lows in the lower 50s, east winds 5 to 10 miles per hour. Saturday, sunny, highs in the upper 80s, northeast winds 5 to 10 miles per hour. Saturday night, partly cloudy.

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2: ABC News, I'm Mike Dubusky. A New Mexico court has ordered Meta, the parent company of Facebook and Instagram, to pay an additional $567 million in fines. It's all in connection with a case against Meta over child safety on the platforms, which the state won earlier this year. President Trump is pushing back on reports the U.S. air defense stockpile is dwindling. ABC's Rachel Scott has more.
3: According to one estimate, the war has used up two-thirds of America's Patriot missiles and more than half of its long-range missile interceptors. Defense Secretary Pete Hegseth has repeatedly insisted there's not a problem.
4: Our stockpiles are great, and they're only get stronger.
3: But sources tell ABC News that when President Trump backed away from his recent threat to launch a massive attack on Iran, one factor he considered was warnings from his advisors that the missile stockpile was dwindling.
2: And at least seven people have been killed in Bangkok, Thailand, in a school shooting there. This is ABC News.
5: Governor Greg Gianforte on Wednesday declared a disaster in the city of Glasgow following severe flash flooding over the July 4th holiday weekend that damaged public infrastructure and impacted local businesses and residents. On July 3rd, multiple slow-moving thunderstorms delivered intense rainfall over Glasgow with rainfall rates of around 2 inches or more per hour. The event damaged several businesses, eroded sloped dirt and gravel roads, and severely damaged some paved roads in multiple locations. With the governor's executive order, the disaster declaration authorizes the use of state resources and the expenditure of funds from the general fund as necessary to meet needs arising from the flooding event. The declaration also supports coordination among the state of Montana, Valley County, and the city of Glasgow to assess damage, address immediate public safety concerns, and begin long-term repairs.
6: Montana State Auditor James Brown acted in the interest of public safety by suspending the insurance producer license of a Kalispell bail bondsman accused of exploiting people under his supervision, including trading his services for sexual favors. In January, Auditor Brown received a referral from the Montana Department of Justice involving allegations that Lane Kendall Callahan was abusing his authority as a surety bail bond producer. As head of the Office of Commissioner of Securities and Insurance, which regulates bail bondsmen as licensed insurance producers, Brown immediately opened an investigation into Callahan's conduct. The investigation

0: revealed Callahan allegedly compelled a witness to perform oral sex to work off what she owed him on a bond. The witness stated that she only complied because she believed refusing would result in the revocation of her bond. Callahan, quote, held life in his hands, end quote, according to the witness. Keep up with news, local sports, community events, and more on HighlineToday.com. 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
2: Now for our Weather Command forecast. Today will be sunny with smoke and highs in the mid-80s with east winds up to 10 miles per hour. Tonight will be clear with patchy smoke and lows 50 to 55 with east winds up to 10 miles per hour. Saturday will be partly cloudy with patchy smoke and highs 85 to 90 with north winds 5 to 10 miles per hour. And Saturday will be cloudy with highs reaching 90.
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hard to believe a human arachnid is worth the kind of money I'm going to tell you about. Blake Powers with you. More details on the way after Taylor Swift. Also music from Shawn Mendes. And right now, Teddy Swims.

0: 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It's the best decision they've ever made. 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

Taylor Swift's I Knew It, I Knew You, and I predicted Spider-Man Brand New Day would rule the box office, but not this much. Blake Bowers here. The movie earned $1 billion.

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0: Nikki, you're in Daisy with Sunroof. 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
0: 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Almost like they're on a ride at the amusement park, yeah. And 25% of moms say they feel relieved. They love their kids, but they also love a little more free time. 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
5: Now for our Weather Command forecast. Today will be sunny with smoke and highs in the mid-80s with east winds up to 10 miles per hour. Tonight will be clear with patchy smoke and lows 50 to 55 with east winds up to 10 miles per hour. Saturday will be partly cloudy with patchy smoke and highs 85 to 90 with north winds 5 to 10 miles per hour. And Saturday will be cloudy with highs reaching 90.
15: 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Good. 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

0: taking it down a notch because we're starting to make our competitors look bad. But nah, here's another hit.
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0: That's Shaboozy Zabar song, and my next artist has decided to step back for a while. There's been a lot of scrutiny and some genuine concern about her physical well-being, and recently a rep for her told People.com she's, quote, taking a step back from visibility. And that'll begin at the end of her Eternal Sunshine tour, September 1st. Blake Powers here, and Ariana Grande has also canceled being part of Stephen Sondheim's Sunday in the Park with George next summer in London. You know, without good health, you have nothing. And I feel it's wise that she take time for herself and not work until it feels right.
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1: ABC News, I'm Mike Dubosky. A New Mexico court is now ordering Meta to pay hundreds of millions of dollars following that landmark ruling earlier this year that found social media platforms are contributing to negative mental health outcomes in children. ABC's Elizabeth Schulze.
2: Meta facing nearly $1 billion in penalties and changes to its platforms Instagram and Facebook after a New Mexico judge handed down a decision saying Meta's social media platforms are a significant contributing factor to the current mental health crisis among New Mexico's youth. In this phase two of the landmark trial, the judge ordering Meta to pay $567 million.
1: That's in addition to a $375 million penalty the court had previously announced. Meta has said it will appeal. At least six people were killed when a gunman opened fire at a school on the outskirts of Bangkok, Thailand earlier today. That suspect, thought to be a student, is also dead. This is ABC News.
3: United States Secretary of Agriculture Brooke L. Rollins signed a proclamation on Wednesday recognizing National Farmers Market Week, August 2nd through 8th, calling on Americans to make the week a nationwide celebration by visiting and supporting their local farmers markets. Observed annually during the first full week of August, National Farmers Market Week recognizes the important role that farmers markets play in strengthening rural communities, creating new market opportunities for producers, and connecting consumers with fresh, American-grown food. The Haver Farmers Market takes place on Saturdays through Labor Day weekend at Town Square.
4: Montana Fish, Wildlife, and Parks has issued an emergency closure for Silver Run Wildlife Management Area near Red Lodge due to grizzly bear activity, effective immediately. FWP is actively working to trap a conflict grizzly bear at the WMA due to capture techniques and the use of bait to hopefully draw the bear to the site. The WMA is currently unsafe for public use. The food-conditioned grizzly bear has been involved in conflicts in the Red Lodge area for several years and poses a threat to public safety. The closure will remain in place until further notice. Governor Greg Gianforte announced he is seeking public comment on applicants for a temporary appointment to the Public Service Commission. Members of the public can provide letters of support or other comments regarding the applicants through Thursday, August 20th at 5 p.m. The governor has received an application from the following Montanans, which can be found at governor.mt.gov/PSC appointment. Kirk A. Bushman, Nicholas R. Fitzmaurice, Nicholas A. Luce, John E. Prinke, and David E. Wansenried. Members of the public should submit letters or comments by email to caitlin.wagner@mt.gov. 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
2: Now for our Weather Command forecast. Today will be sunny with smoke and highs in the mid-80s with east winds up to 10 miles per hour. Tonight will be clear with patchy smoke and lows 50 to 55 with east winds up to 10 miles per hour. Saturday will be partly cloudy with patchy smoke and highs 85 to 90 with north winds 5 to 10 miles per hour. And Saturday will be cloudy with highs reaching 90.
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0: New in theaters, the comedy Super Troopers 3, rated R. Watch the first two at home. Never mind this one, which should have either gone straight to video or got a ticket for really not being funny. 1.5 of 5 red vines. Finally, Top Gun Maverick and A Complete Unknowns, Monica Barbaro and Callum Turner from Masters of the Air and Fantastic Beasts are in the rom-com One Night Only, rated R. The two lead actors.

0: actors give solid performances with an occasionally entertaining script, which I find worth matinee money at best. 2.5 of 5 red vines. Standing by, Charlie Puth.
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11: 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Congratulations to Dr. Damien and Anne-Marie Enzen of Chinook. They just won a trip for two to Tulip Time in Amsterdam, the Netherlands. Mike and Aaron Olson of Havre won the second place $200 cash prize. Both names go back in the tumbler for next month's drawing, a trip to Playa del Carmen. 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
4: Now for our Weather Command forecast. Today will be sunny with smoke and highs in the mid-80s with east winds up to 10 miles per hour. Tonight will be clear with patchy smoke and lows 50 to 55 with east winds up to 10 miles per hour. Saturday will be partly cloudy with patchy smoke and highs 85 to 90 with north winds 5 to 10 miles per hour. And Saturday will be cloudy with highs reaching 90.
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1: 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And from that day forward, just say, Alexa, open KRYK.

Teddy Swims with Lose Control. I'm Blake Powers. No, no, no. You have one more day to stay in control if this is your last work day. So focus. Get a lot done during the lunch hour. Goof off. Then get back to focus. Get a lot done. Yeah, because you've got the weekend, hopefully some time to play, hanging out with family and friends, or right there in front of your favorite, whatever it is to watch. And I'm going to go.

0: 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Have a great one. Enjoy the weekend. Ellen Langley, she's next. She's going to do Choosing Texas.
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1: ABC News, I'm Mike Dubosky. Experts had been expecting the Labor Department to add more than 80,000 jobs in July. Well, according to the latest report from the Labor Department, it actually lost 23,000. Local government, education, and retail trade saw especially steep declines. A New Mexico court wants the parent company of Facebook and Instagram to pay up again. ABC's Elizabeth Schulze.
2: The judge ordering Meta to pay $567 million, mostly toward mental health treatment programs. That's on top of a previous $375 million fine determined by a jury in March. Prosecutors from the state of New Mexico presenting internal Meta documents, saying the company knew features on its apps could lead to child exploitation, and it ignored the dangers.
1: Meta says it will appeal. And Lisa Murkowski has become the second Republican to oppose the confirmation of Todd Blanche as Attorney General. He can only afford to lose one more vote. This is ABC News.
3: The Federal Emergency Management Agency designates 28 counties in Montana as natural disaster areas due to severe winter storms and straight-line winds on December 17th and 18th last year. This presidential disaster declaration allows the United States Department of Agriculture Farm Service Agency to extend much-needed emergency credit to producers recovering from natural disasters through emergency loans. The primary counties eligible in new media broadcasters' listening area include Blaine, Glacier, Phillips, Ponderé, and Valley counties. Contiguous counties that are also eligible include Cascade, Choteau, Custer, Fergus, Hill, Jefferson, Lewis and Clark, Liberty, and Toole counties. The application deadline is December 7th. Later this year, you can contact your county Farm Service Agency for more information.
4: The Montana State Shooting Facilities and Improvements Development and Oversight Task Force will meet Monday, August 10th from 10 a.m. to 4 p.m. The meeting will also be held on Zoom. The task force is responsible for identifying shooting facility needs in Montana and is tasked with developing a set of recommendations for the development, location, and administrative structure of state shooting facilities and improvements. The deadline for recommendations is June 30th, 2027. From Task Force Co-Chair, Representative Carrie Seekins-Crow of Billings, quote, "We learned a lot about shooting facilities in South Dakota, Wyoming, and Colorado. We also heard from over 1,400 shooters in Montana about the facility needs in our state. We will use all this information as we draft our recommendations," end quote. You can find the Zoom link on the Montana FWP website. Keep up with news, local sports, community events, and more on HighlineToday.com. 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
7: Now for our Weather Command forecast. Today will be sunny with smoke and highs in the mid-80s with east winds up to 10 miles per hour. Tonight will be clear with patchy smoke and lows 50 to 55 with east winds up to 10.

0: 10 miles per hour. Saturday will be partly cloudy with patchy smoke and highs 85 to 90 with north winds 5 to 10 miles per hour. And Saturday will be cloudy with highs reaching 90.
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0: 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Don't worry, we'll be right here when you get back.
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0: And now, a friendly reminder from us to you. 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And it sounds like you're off to a good start. 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

Bruno Mars, Risk It All, 1587 sneakers out of Boston, started selling shoes in April of 2023, establishing common law priority, but they didn't file for a federal trademark until October of 2025, a month after 1587 Prime Steakhouse with Travis Kelce and Patrick Mahomes opened in Kansas City. They have filed a federal trademark infringement lawsuit against the restaurant, claiming the restaurant's name and merchandise blur trademark lines and cause customer confusion.

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0: 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This next one is better than the last one. You know, like your iPhone.
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4: Today will be sunny with smoke and highs in the mid-80s with east winds up to 10 miles per hour. Tonight will be clear with patchy smoke and lows 50 to 55 with east winds up to 10 miles per hour. Saturday will be partly cloudy with patchy smoke and highs 85 to 90 with north winds 5 to 10 miles per hour. And Saturday will be cloudy with highs reaching 90. It's almost time to head back to school. 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
1: ABC News, I'm Mike Dubosky. An unexpected drop in the labor market, with the economy losing 23,000 jobs in July, according to the latest federal report. ABC's Elizabeth Schulze.
2: This is job losses last month, and an expectation had been that we would see over 80,000 new jobs added. There are certain sectors where the jobs were lost by the biggest amounts: local government, education, retail, hotels, and food services. We did also see a drop in the participation rate, meaning fewer people were trying to find work.
1: That landmark social media case in New Mexico against Meta, which found the company liable for endangering children, has now resulted in another major fine for the company, a judge ordering Meta to pay an additional $567 million. And at least six people were killed in Bangkok, Thailand earlier today when a gunman opened fire at a school. Authorities say that suspect, who's believed to be a student at that school, was also killed. This is ABC News.
3: In their meeting yesterday, the Hill County Commission enacted Stage 1 fire restrictions in the county. Starting today, all activities that may potentially cause a fire shall cease immediately and are prohibited until further notice. Activities that may cause a fire include, but are not limited to, building, maintaining, attending, or using a fire or campfire unless noted in exemptions, smoking except within an enclosed vehicle or building, a developed recreation site, or while stopped in an area at least 3 feet in diameter that is barn or cleared of all flammable materials. Exemptions include persons with a written permit, persons using a device solely fueled by liquid petroleum or LPG fuels that can be turned on or off, persons conducting activities in those designated areas where the activity is specifically authorized by written posted notice, any federal, state, or local officer or member of an organized rescue or firefighting force in the performance of an official duty. All land within a city boundary is exempted. Other exemptions unique to each agency or tribe. The Rocky Boy Reservation announced Stage 1 fire restrictions on Wednesday. The Bureau of Land Management on Wednesday opened public comment on the proposed Bent No. 4 plan of operations for the America's Bentonite Corporation Bentonite Project located on public lands about 20 miles southwest of Glasgow. The proposal includes a haul corridor, stockpile area, and about 7.8 acres of surface mining. The total area of surface disturbance would be 12.8 acres over a period of less than 2 years. If approved, the project would develop a local, reliable source of bentonite, a clay mineral used to create stable drilling fluids essential for energy production. The public may comment on the draft environmental assessment comment period until September 4th. The proposed action documents are available on the BLM National NEPA Register. Keep up with all your news, local sports, community events, and more on our website, HighlineToday.com. 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
5: Now for our Weather Command forecast. Today will be sunny with smoke and highs in the mid-80s with east winds up to 10 miles per hour. Tonight will be clear with patchy smoke and lows 50 to 55 with east winds up to 10 miles per hour. Saturday will be partly cloudy with patchy smoke and highs 85 to 90 with north winds 5 to 10 miles per hour. And Saturday will be cloudy with highs reaching 90.
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Kelly Clarkson, Stronger. Perez Hilton's family has disclosed some new information about what took place on Tuesday. We'll talk about that coming up. First, though, it's the band Camino.

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1: 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Mike and Aaron Olson of Havre won the second place $200 cash prize. Both names go back in the tumbler for next month's drawing, a trip to Playa del Carmen. 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
1: Benson Boone, Beautiful Things. Are you a super strict parent? You might want to ease up a bit. According to psychologists, many parents believe that being strict on their kids will stop lying or misbehavior, but in fact, it increases it. Authoritarian parents who use harsh punishments tend to raise children who are more dishonest.
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4: Today will be sunny with smoke and highs in the mid-80s with east winds up to 10 miles per hour. Tonight will be clear with patchy smoke and lows 50 to 55 with east winds up to 10 miles per hour. Saturday will be partly cloudy with patchy smoke and highs 85 to 90 with north winds 5 to 10 miles per hour. And Saturday will be cloudy with highs reaching 90.
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0: 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We've been certified as the number one hit music station and the winner of this year's All Your Favorite Songs Award. 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

0: on the Senate floor.
1: All considered, I will vote for Mr. Blanche. I'll be criticized for this vote. What's new?
0: Louisiana Senator Bill Cassidy saying he will vote to confirm Todd Blanche as the Attorney General. Blanche's path to becoming full AG narrowed earlier today after Lisa Murkowski announced she would not support him. According to today's report from the Bureau of Labor Statistics, the U.S. labor market lost 23,000 jobs in the month of July. KPMG chief economist and managing director Diane Swonk says it all makes the Fed's job more complicated.
2: This doesn't take a rate hike off the table in month of September, but it makes it much more fraught with risks now to the labor market if inflation remains persistent.
0: And an appeals court has ruled President Trump needs congressional approval to continue his White House ballroom project and has ordered construction halted. This is ABC News.
3: In their meeting yesterday, the Hill County Commission enacted Stage 1 fire restrictions in the county. Starting today, all activities that may potentially cause a fire shall cease immediately and are prohibited until further notice. Activities that may cause a fire include, but are not limited to, building, maintaining, attending, or using a fire or campfire unless noted in exemptions, smoking except within an enclosed vehicle or building, a developed recreation site, or while stopped in an area at least 3 feet in diameter that is barren or cleared of all flammable materials. Exemptions include persons with a written permit, persons using a device solely fueled by liquid petroleum or LPG fuels that can be turned on or off, persons conducting activities in those designated areas where the activity is specifically authorized by written posted notice, any federal, state, or local officer or member of an organized rescue or firefighting force in the performance of an official duty. All land within a city boundary is exempted. Other exemptions unique to each agency or tribe. The Rocky Boy Reservation announced Stage 1 fire restrictions on Wednesday.
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6: Now for our Weather Command forecast. Today will be sunny with smoke and highs in the mid-80s with east winds up to 10 miles per hour. Tonight will be clear with patchy smoke and lows 50 to 55 with east winds up to 10 miles per hour. Saturday will be partly cloudy with patchy smoke and highs 85 to 90 with north winds 5 to 10 miles per hour. And Saturday will be cloudy with highs reaching 90.
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Miles Smith, stargazing. All right, superhero fans, we know that the Batman Part 2 is happening, but is Part 3 being filmed at the same time? I'll tell you what James Gunn, the co-chair of DC Studios, had to say about it coming up. It's Olivia Rodrigo, Drop Dead.

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0: 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Ezzy's Wholesale hopes you'll join them in supporting this week's Blaine County Fair in Chinook. 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
1: 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In fact, seatbelts were not used in 57% of Montana highway deaths so far this year. It only takes 5 seconds to buckle up, and doing so can possibly save a life or prevent serious injury.
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Remember little golden books from when you were a kid? Well, Sabrina Carpenter is getting her very own Sabrina Carpenter, A Little Golden Book Biography, will be out September 1st. Here's

0: into your life, but you can control what music you force them to listen to. 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

0: Benny Blanco and Halsey with Eastside. Today is Friday, August 7th, and if the fact that it is a Friday is not enough for you to celebrate, I do have some other options as well. Most importantly, today is Purple Heart Day. It commemorates the creation of the oldest American military decoration for military merit. Other things to celebrate, it is National Raspberries and Cream Day, National Water Balloon Day, National Lighthouse Day, and it's National Sea Serpent Day.
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12: Now for our Weather Command forecast. Today will be sunny with smoke and highs in the mid-80s with east winds up to 10 miles per hour. Tonight will be clear with patchy smoke and lows 50 to 55 with east winds up to 10 miles per hour. Saturday will be partly cloudy with patchy smoke and highs 85 to 90 with north winds 5 to 10 miles per hour. And Saturday will be cloudy with highs reaching 90.
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0: when your parents punished you by sending you to your room? Funny how now that's the only place you want to be. 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

0: Shaboozy Tipsy. Here's something maybe you didn't know about Shaboozy. He's a NASCAR fan, and when he was 17, he bought his first NASCAR jacket at a thrift store, and it inspired him to write a song called Jeff Gordon.
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2: This is Jason Martin coming at you from the Blaine County Fair in Chinook. Just want to give another shout out to some of our sponsors, Harlem Lumber, Zelmer Seeds, and Bear Paw Meats. All right, I'm sitting here with Debbie Ramberg, and we're about to go through some of the other stuff we can see here at the Blaine County Fair on Friday.
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0: tonight. We have our Midway open at 12. Then the 4-H and FFA horse show is at 2 today. Our beer gardens open at 3, and we have all the concessions will be open. And then our Bear Paw Roundup PRCA rodeo hosted by Moxley Construction is tonight at 7. If you missed it last night, you need to join us tonight because it's a good rodeo to come and watch.
1: You know, I had a lot of fun walking around yesterday, and I couldn't help but notice just how friendly everyone was to each other. And that's expected in a small community, but it almost felt like everyone here was like family. It was an odd thing to experience, but very refreshing and heartwarming.
0: Yes, we are a very small, tight-knit community, and yep, we all just love our county.
1: That's great. No, it was a lot of fun. And one of the things that really stood out to me was all the red, white, and blue I was seeing everywhere. It's almost like Independence Day didn't end. And the wall of the names of the veterans, I think, is one of the best things I've seen here at the fair.
0: Yep, we got a grant from the government for the 250 celebration, so that was one way to honor them. You need to go inside our agricultural building. We have a veterans display put on by the Quilt Guild in Chinook. And yes, it definitely looks like the 4th of July in there.
1: Wonderful. Well, I look forward to another fun day at the Blaine County Fair. Thank you.
0: Thank you.
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1: ABC News, I'm Chuck Severson. Todd Blanche has just enough support from Republicans to become the next attorney general. He could only afford to lose two votes, which he has, but now Louisiana Republican Bill Cassidy announcing he'll support Blanche seems to assure his confirmation.
2: All considered, I will vote for Mr. Blanche. I'll be criticized for this vote. What's new?
1: Analysts were expecting a net gain of 83,000 jobs last month. Instead, the Labor Department reports a loss of 23,000. And totals for June and May were revised downward at 4.1%.

0: appeals rules that President Trump exceeded his authority when he set out to build a $400 million ballroom at the White House without congressional approval. An appeal to the Supreme Court is expected. Ukrainian long-range drones hit a warehouse of Russia's biggest online retailer in the Ural Mountains. This is ABC News.
1: United States Secretary of Agriculture Brooke L. Rollins signed a proclamation on Wednesday recognizing National Farmers Market Week, August 2nd through 8th, calling on Americans to make the week a nationwide celebration by visiting and supporting their local farmers markets. Observed annually during the first full week of August, National Farmers Market Week recognizes the important role that farmers markets play in strengthening rural communities, creating new market opportunities for producers, and connecting consumers with fresh, American-grown food. The Haver Farmers Market takes place on Saturdays through Labor Day weekend at Town Square.
2: Montana Fish, Wildlife, and Parks has issued an emergency closure for Silver Run Wildlife Management Area near Red Lodge due to grizzly bear activity, effective immediately. FWP is actively working to trap a conflict grizzly bear at the WMA due to capture techniques and the use of bait to hopefully draw the bear to the site. The WMA is currently unsafe for public use. The food-conditioned grizzly bear has been involved in conflicts in the Red Lodge area for several years and poses a threat to public safety. The closure will remain in place until further notice. Governor Greg Gianforte announced he is seeking public comment on applicants for a temporary appointment to the Public Service Commission. Members of the public can provide letters of support or other comments regarding the applicants through Thursday, August 20th at 5 p.m. The governor has received an application from the following Montanans, which can be found at governor.mt.gov/PSC appointment. Kirk A. Bushman, Nicholas R. Fitzmaurice, Nicholas A. Luce, John E. Prinke, and David E. Wansenried. Members of the public should submit letters or comments by email to caitlin.wagner@mt.gov. 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
6: Now for our Weather Command forecast. Today will be sunny with smoke and highs in the mid-80s with east winds up to 10 miles per hour. Tonight will be clear with patchy smoke and lows 50 to 55 with east winds up to 10 miles per hour. Saturday will be partly cloudy with patchy smoke and highs 85 to 90 with north winds 5 to 10 miles per hour. And Saturday will be cloudy with highs reaching 90.
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only girl in the world, Ariana Grande is backing out of another project. I'll give you the details coming up. Right now, it's Michelle Branch and the New Radicals with The Game of Love.

0: just like it when you pay attention to us. That's why we play your favorite song.
1: Just saying, Alexa, enable KRYK one time. Then hopefully Amazon won't change again. And all you say is, Alexa, open KRYK.

0: Ariana Grande, Hate That I Made You Love Me. Back in October of last year, it was announced that Ariana was going to be in the new season, season 13 of American Horror Story. However, it's now been confirmed that she is not going to be in the show. But Ryan Murphy is shedding light, saying that it doesn't have anything to do with what's going on right now, that the episode had already been filmed at this point. And he said her exit was really truly a scheduling conflict and nothing more. He said, when it came time to do the episode, I called her up and she was like, I don't know how I'm going to juggle the tour with this. And I said, okay, if you can't, we can push to another season. Great. So Ariana, not going to be in the next season of American Horror Story.
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0: Hunter X with Golden. Happy birthday if you're celebrating today. You're sharing it with celebs like Wayne Knight, who's 71. David Duchovny is 66. Charlize Theron, 51. Francesca Eastwood is 33. Jalen Hurts, 28. Michael Shannon is 52. Eric Johnson, 47. And Maggie Wheeler, who played Janice on Friends, 65 today. Happy birthday.
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2: 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It appears by its own numbers, the U.S. government seems insolvent. It's reported that the Treasury shows about $6 trillion in assets and over $47 trillion in liabilities. 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
12: Now for our Weather Command forecast. Today will be sunny with smoke and highs in the mid-80s with east winds up to 10 miles per hour. Tonight will be clear with patchy smoke and lows 50 to 55 with east winds up to 10 miles per hour. Saturday will be partly cloudy with patchy smoke and highs 85 to 90 with north winds 5 to 10 miles per hour. And Saturday will be cloudy with highs reaching 90.
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2: Hey there, this is Jason Martin, coming to you from the Blaine County Fair in Chinook. Just want to give another shout out to some of our sponsors, Jameson Motors, Chinook Pharmacy, and First Bank of Montana. I'm out here at the site of tonight's Bear Paw Roundup Rodeo, watching some of the people here practice on roping some cattle, and I gotta say, this is rather impressive. Let's see. There's another one. Oh, just missed. This is very impressive to see. I must say, at times I feel like I'm Billy Crystal in City Slickers, because I've never seen a rodeo myself, but I gotta say, after seeing all these cowboys and cowgirls and little cowpokes out here, I'm really impressed. This is really entertaining. No wonder this is so popular. Now, when it comes to riding on a horse, that's something I've never had the opportunity to do, and I don't think I would do so well at it. So, standing here in front of people who, as far as I am considered, seem to be masters at this, is very, very impressive. Again, the PRCA Bear Paw Roundup Rodeo is tonight at 7 o'clock, brought to you by Moxley Construction. And I gotta say, it is

0: going to be quite a show. I believe tonight is Patriot Night, if I'm not mistaken. So make sure to get here. Doors open at 5. Make sure you get a good seat because this rodeo is going to be something. All right. I'm looking at another one of them now. Oh, there they go. Oh, very entertaining. Very, very, very entertaining. Again, I want to say it one more time. The Bear Paw Roundup Rodeo is tonight at 7 o'clock. Doors open at 5. Make sure to get here, get a good seat, and come and watch this fantastic showmanship of entertainment on about the cowboys and cowgirls. I love this. You know what? I don't feel like I need to be Billy Crystal in City Slickers. I feel like I want to go out there and be John Wayne. Oh, here's another one. Here's another one. Oh, almost. Not bad.
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1: ABC News, I'm Chuck Severson. Looks like Todd Blanche has barely enough support from Republicans to become the next attorney general. He lost two votes, but now Louisiana Republican Bill Cassidy announces he'll support Blanche. ABC's Jay O'Brien on Capitol Hill.
2: Cassidy acknowledged the decisions are made by President Trump, and he believes that in some instances, while he's concerned about weaponization of the Justice Department, he believes that Todd Blanche could push back on President Trump and try to blunt some of the president's instincts.
1: A net gain of 83,000 jobs last month was expected by analysts, but instead, the Labor Department reports a loss of 23,000, and totals for June and May were revised downward. A panel of judges at the D.C. Circuit Court of Appeals rules that President Trump exceeded his authority in setting out to build a $400 million ballroom at the White House without Congress's okay. An appeal to the Supreme Court is expected. This is ABC News.
3: The Federal Emergency Management Agency designates 28 counties in Montana as natural disaster areas due to severe winter storms and straight-line winds on December 17th and 18th last year. This presidential

0: emergency credit to producers recovering from natural disasters through emergency loans. The primary counties eligible in New Media Broadcasters' listening area include Blaine, Glacier, Phillips, Ponderay, and Valley counties. Contiguous counties that are also eligible include Cascade, Choteau, Custer, Fergus, Hill, Jefferson, Lewis and Clark, Liberty, and Toole counties. The application deadline is December 7th. Later this year, you can contact your county Farm Service Agency for more information.
1: The Montana State Shooting Facilities and Improvements Development and Oversight Task Force will meet Monday, August 10th from 10 a.m. to 4 p.m. The meeting will also be held on Zoom. The task force is responsible for identifying shooting facility needs in Montana and is tasked with developing a set of recommendations for the development, location, and administrative structure of state shooting facilities and improvements. The deadline for recommendations is June 30th, 2027. From Task Force Co-Chair, Representative Carrie Seekins-Crow of Billings, quote, "We learned a lot about shooting facilities in South Dakota, Wyoming, and Colorado. We also heard from over 1,400 shooters in Montana about the facility needs in our state. We will use all this information as we draft our recommendations," end quote. You can find the Zoom link on the Montana FWP website. Keep up with news, local sports, community events, and more on HighlineToday.com. 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
5: Now for our Weather Command forecast. Today will be sunny with smoke and highs in the mid-80s with east winds up to 10 miles per hour. Tonight will be clear with patchy smoke and lows 50 to 55 with east winds up to 10 miles per hour. Saturday will be partly cloudy with patchy smoke and highs 85 to 90 with north winds 5 to 10 miles per hour. And Saturday will be cloudy with highs reaching 90.
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Lola Young with Messy Role Model did his first ever late night talk show interview last night on The Tonight Show starring Jimmy Fallon, where he revealed that Jimmy has made his enemies list. I'll tell you more about that coming up. It's Benson Boone.

0: We're trying to come up with a new snappy slogan. 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

0: Taylor Swift, I Knew It, I Knew You. Role Model was on The Tonight Show starring Jimmy Fallon last night promoting his new album, which is out today, Chuck Timely and the Hourglass. And he performed his new song, Harmony. But he said the real reason he was there was because Jimmy had made his enemies list and he was going to give him a second chance. He explained to Jimmy that when Natalie Portman was on recently promoting the new movie that they are in together, she used his real government name and Jimmy laughed at it. So the test was Jimmy had to look him straight in the face when he said his full name, including his middle name, and not laugh, and he would forgive him. So he said it, Tucker Harrington Pillsbury, and Jimmy passed the test.
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0: Mark Ronson and Bruno Mars with Uptown Funk. Karol G, the Colombian artist, just dropped a new album today, and Bruno Mars is featured on one of the tracks. It's called Still. Drake is also on there with a collaboration.
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12: Now for our Weather Command forecast. Today will be sunny with smoke and highs in the mid-80s with east winds up to 10 miles per hour. Tonight will be clear with patchy smoke and lows 50 to 55 with east winds up to 10 miles per hour. Saturday will be partly cloudy with patchy smoke and highs 85 to 90 with north winds 5 to 10 miles per hour. And Saturday will be cloudy with highs reaching 90.
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0: Justin Bieber with Daisies, wrapping it up for me, Kelsey Page. Thanks so much for hanging out and for listening. I hope you have a really great weekend.
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2: 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I'm Joshua Weiss. Today, the City of Havre Public Works Director Trevor Mork and Macy Titkeberg from the Unified Disposal Board give a quick reminder to secure garbage, a look into what the Unified Disposal Board works on, and proper ways to dispose of hazardous materials.
3: Just want to do a friendly reminder that household garbage must be secured in a bag before being placed in a garbage container, whether that's a 90-gallon rollout or a 300-gallon alley garbage can. Just make sure we want to keep our community clean. Wind does blow here, up here on the High Line. So keep your bag, your household garbage secured in a bag. And if you do want to go on a recycling option, which we do encourage to reduce, reuse, and recycle in our Havre community for cardboard, take that to Havre Day Activity Center. And I do want to emphasize, break down your boxes before taking them to any of the locations that they receive their cardboard recycling. And for other materials, contact Pacific Steel and Recycling to see what they can take in for recycling, and keep our community clean by keeping your garbage secured and recycle as much as possible.
4: The Unified Disposal Board is a garbage service that represents three counties, technically two, but we also collect cans from Big Sandy, Blaine County, and Hill County, and we just do the big dumpster sites and the landfill. So like, we're like Fresno. So we would appreciate it if people would just bring the lithium batteries to the landfill office so that we can dispose of them properly, because if the compactor runs over them, then that causes fires and that can become a big, big problem and a safety hazard for everybody. So the difference between the three of them is, well, there's three different companies in this area. Unified is us. We only do the 40-yard dumpster cans that are located at the dump sites. And then the City of Havre, those are usually just in the city limits. And there's Garbage Inc., who services out of city limits. They go to Chinook and take big rental dumpsters to Lake Turner or wherever nearby. That's about.
3: When you are disposing of your grass clippings, please put those in a plastic bag or a container of some sort before putting them in the garbage containers. And there may be options out there for you to dispose of that for compost, but reach out to community members if they have compost piles or any other sources to dispose of grass clippings.
4: Our new web page is also on the Hill County page. It can be directed to there, but our website is unifieddisposalmt.com, and it has all of our rules and regulations on there and where our dump sites are.
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2: ABC News, I'm Chuck Sieverton. The Senate today approved a long-awaited Russia and Iran sanctions bill. It heads to the House, which is on recess until the end of the month. President Trump moves forward with his attempt to remove Lisa Cook from the Federal Reserve over unproven allegations of mortgage fraud, sources say. Cook's lawyer calls the allegation baseless. Analysts expected a net gain of 83,000 jobs last month. Instead, the Labor Department reports a loss of 23,000. Totals for June and May were revised downward. KPMG chief economist, managing director Diane Swonk, says one factor was the loss of temporary protected status for hundreds of thousands of Haitian immigrants.
3: Many employers were unclear about when they could keep those workers till, and some of those layoffs occurred ahead of time.
2: Todd Blanche has barely enough support to become the next attorney general, with Senator Bill Cassidy saying he'll vote for him. This is ABC News.
4: In their meeting yesterday, the Hill County Commission enacted Stage 1 fire restrictions in the county. Starting today, all activities that may potentially cause a fire shall cease immediately and are prohibited until further notice. Activities that may cause a fire include, but are not limited to, building, maintaining, attending, or using a fire or campfire unless noted in exemptions, smoking except within an enclosed vehicle or building, a developed recreation site, or while stopped in an area at least 3 feet in diameter that is barren or cleared of all flammable materials. Exemptions include persons with a written permit, persons using a device solely fueled by liquid petroleum or LPG fuels that can be turned on or off, persons conducting activities in those designated areas where the activity is specifically authorized by written posted notice, any federal, state, or local officer or member of an organized

0: B, all land within a city boundary is exempted. Other exemptions unique to each agency or tribe. The Rocky Boy Reservation announced Stage 1 fire restrictions on Wednesday. The Bureau of Land Management on Wednesday opened public comment on the proposed Bent No. 4 plan of operations for the America's Bentonite Corporation Bentonite Project located on public lands about 20 miles southwest of Glasgow. The proposal includes a haul corridor, stockpile area, and about 7.8 acres of surface mining. The total area of surface disturbance would be 12.8 acres over a period of less than 2 years. If approved, the project would develop a local, reliable source of bentonite, a clay mineral used to create stable drilling fluids essential for energy production. The public may comment on the draft environmental assessment comment period until September 4th. The proposed action documents are available on the BLM National NEPA Register. Keep up with all your news, local sports, community events, and more on our website, HighlineToday.com. 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
1: 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Now for our Weather Command forecast. Today will be sunny with smoke and highs in the mid-80s with east winds up to 10 miles per hour. Tonight will be clear with patchy smoke and lows 50 to 55 with east winds up to 10 miles per hour. Saturday will be partly cloudy with patchy smoke and highs 85 to 90 with north winds 5 to 10 miles per hour. And Saturday will be cloudy with highs reaching 90.
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0: Still defying the laws of gravity, that is Dua Lipa levitating. Chuck D here. Hi, hey, look at you. You made it. Friday afternoon. Nicely done. Philip Phillips, he's back. He's got a new song called Homesick.
1: It

0: homesick, a little homesick, a little homesick for somebody.
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4: They say the holy water's watered down, and this town's lost its faith. Our colors will fade.

0: If you've ever been married, you know one of the more challenging events is sitting down with your spouse and coming up with the wedding registry. You know, what kind of gifts do you want your guests to purchase? Well, for Matt and Kelly Cameron, it was really easy. They didn't want any gifts for themselves. You see, Kelly is a school teacher, so all she wanted was for every guest to buy her school supplies. You know, it's unfortunate here in the U.S. how our teachers have to scrimp and save and oftentimes spend their own money to buy school supplies. Well, in this instance, Kelly and Matt reached out to their friends to help contribute, and boy, did they. They loaded Matt and Kelly up with an awful lot of school supplies, so when the school year kicks off this year, Kelly is going to have plenty for all of her kids. Isn't this a fantastic idea? Matt and Kelly Cameron, just a beautiful gesture.
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6: Hey there, this is Jason Martin coming to you from the Blaine County Fair in Chinook. Just want to give another shout out to our sponsors, Kim Cripps of Howard Highline Realty, American Garage, and Flynn Realty. Well, yet again, ladies and gentlemen, it seems I am again the big bad wolf, because no one seems to want to speak to the man holding the microphone, but the big bad wolf has now found his way into the chicken area and roosters, so maybe these guys will want to have an interview with me. Oh, nope, it seems like they want to reject me too. All right, ladies and gentlemen. So if you had arrived here earlier this morning, you may have noticed that things were a little wetter than normal. The ground was covered in quite a bit of water and mud, and after speaking with the fair management, it seemed that in the middle of the night, something had happened to the bumper boat's pool, and all the water had come out of it. So it looked like we were going to be without bumper boats for the day. But I just got an update a little while ago, and thanks to the combined efforts of fair staff and Moxley Construction, it looks like the bumper boats might be up and operational a little later today. Not quite at 1 when everything opens, but maybe a couple hours later. This is wonderful, because even when something doesn't go according to plan, people come together and try to fix it. It's wonderful. The water's already receding as far as I can see. There's just a few puddles here and there, but everyone seems to be cooperating to get this fair up and going. As far as the other attractions, still got the bouncy castle, still got the Montana Action paintball booth that has the kid-friendly version of paintball, which looks like a lot of fun, and the rock wall, and let's not forget the obstacle course. That one looks like some fun, but I know I wouldn't be able to stand up in there for very long. So either way, make sure to make it out to the Blaine County Fair today, where it looks like we're going to have a full kids area to come out and play and have fun with. Thank you so much. Now let's see if the goats will have an interview with me.
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0: Tuesday program. 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

0: is Sabrina Carpenter. Chuck D here sending happy birthday wishes out to Calypso. Have you seen The Odyssey? Yeah, Charlize Theron plays the mythical character. Charlize turning 51 years old today. By the way, I saw The Odyssey. One, it's amazing. Two, if you're looking for a really great way to escape the heat of summer, 3 hours in an air-conditioned movie theater, not a bad way to go. Plus, the movie, it's fantastic.
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14: Now for our Weather Command forecast. Today will be sunny with smoke and highs in the mid-80s with east winds up to 10 miles per hour. Tonight will be clear with patchy smoke and lows 50 to 55 with east winds up to 10 miles per hour. Saturday will be partly cloudy with patchy smoke and highs 85 to 90 with north winds 5 to 10 miles per hour. And Saturday will be cloudy with highs reaching 90.
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0: That is Ava Max. Hey, congratulations going out to Spider-Man and MJ, Tom Holland and Zendaya. Not only are they officially married, they had a wedding reception this past Tuesday. That's right, a wedding reception on a Tuesday. I love it. Congratulations.
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2: Montana State University Northern Lights football began practices on Monday in helmets and shorts. The pads were put on for Wednesday's practice for the real work to begin. Lights senior and captain Braden Klein spoke post-practice Wednesday on how summer workouts impacted the start of fall camp.
3: I'd say they were definitely a lot different than years prior. Definitely a lot more football-based workouts instead of strength, I guess, and size. It was more focused on football and a lot more running than we've done in previous summer and fall camps. So, yeah, that's pretty good. I think we're going to be coming into the season a lot more in a lot better shape than usual.
2: Braden Klein led the Lights in total tackles last season with 119. A number that was second in the Frontier Conference. The Lights are going into a new year with new coaches and new players looking to improve on one win a year ago. Haverhigh Blue Pony Golf is entering into another year under head coach Dennis Murphy. The team returns three total golfers from last fall. Coach Murphy shared with New Media Broadcaster Sports what goes into a golf team's offseason and how it differs from other high school sports.
4: Because it's an individual sport, the biggest thing is for them is to be on the course. We don't spend a lot of time as a team in the summer. You know, we encourage our players to be out here. You know, we're, Coach Burgess and I are obviously available to do some work with them on the range and stuff like that. But more importantly is to get out and play. You know, our season's so short, and for them to get out and take advantage of being on the course in the summer and work on their own game. And, you know, this summer has been a good summer. I've talked a lot of our kids doing that, which is real positive.
2: Murphy has been coaching golf in many different roles for over a decade heading into the 2026 season. The 10th annual Hoops for a Cause will take place in Haver August 8th this Saturday. Tournament games will be played at Sunnyside, Haver Middle School, and MSU Northern. This year's Hoops for a Cause 3v3 basketball tournament is a fundraiser for Isla Doney and Callie Finicum. The four age divisions for this year's tournament are kids 3rd through 4th grade, 5th through 6th grade, 7th through 8th grade, and 9th through 10th grade. As of Tuesday afternoon, all team admission costs are $0 after an anonymous donor paid all fees. The tournament includes a t-shirt, raffle prizes, a plaque for kids on championship teams, and a lunch for players and their families that will be provided by the Haver Lions Club. Lunch will be served in the MSU Northern Sub Ballroom from noon until 1:30 p.m. Everyone is guaranteed four games in round-robin pool play before the single-game elimination tournament play begins. For registration and more details, check out this story on our website at HighlineToday.com.
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1: ABC News, I'm Chuck Sievertson. Analysts were expecting a net gain of 83,000 jobs last month. Instead, the Labor Department reports 23,000 jobs went away last month. Totals for June and May were revised downward. KPMG Chief Economist, Managing Director Diane Swonk.
2: This doesn't take a rate hike off the table in the month of September, but it makes it much more fraught with risks now to the labor market if inflation remains persistent.
1: The Department of Homeland Security says while it promised to equip each enforcement team with an officer wearing a body camera, it says it will only release footage when it is in the best interest of the agency. Weather is affecting air travel today with over 1,100 flight cancellations, says FlightAware. Todd Blanche has just enough support to become the next attorney general, with an announcement by Louisiana Republican Senator Bill Cassidy that he will vote for Blanche. This is ABC News.
3: In their meeting yesterday, the Hill County Commission enacted Stage 1 fire restrictions in the county. Starting today, all activities that may potentially cause a fire shall cease immediately and are prohibited until further notice. Activities that may cause a fire include, but are not limited to, building, maintaining, attending, or using a fire or campfire unless noted in exemptions, smoking except within an enclosed vehicle or building, a developed recreation site, or while stopped in an area at least 3 feet in diameter that is barren or cleared of all flammable materials. Exemptions include persons with a written permit, persons using a device solely fueled by liquid petroleum or LPG fuels that can be turned on or off, persons conducting activities in those designated areas where the activity is specifically authorized by written posted notice, any federal, state, or local officer or member of an organized rescue or firefighting force in the performance of an official duty. All land within a city boundary is exempted. Other exemptions unique to each agency or tribe. The Rocky Boy Reservation announced Stage 1 fire restrictions on Wednesday.
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2: Now for our Weather Command forecast. Today will be sunny with smoke and highs in the mid-80s with east winds up to 10 miles per hour. Tonight will be clear with patchy smoke and lows 50 to 55 with east winds up to 10 miles per hour. Saturday will be partly cloudy with patchy smoke and highs 85 to 90 with north winds 5 to 10 miles per hour. And Saturday will be cloudy with highs reaching 90.
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And as Miles Smith's, you know, Olivia Rodrigo's got that concert coming up at the end of the month, the Daisy Chain Fields concert, a whole bunch of female artists getting together. It's going to be a magical, completely sold out. But if you want to be part of it, head over to Etsy. There's actually Daisy Chain Fields items for sale. So you can kind of be part of the show, even though you won't be there.

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0: now for today's Facebook friend of the day, and today it's my friend Tony Valiente, and he shares this little nugget of wisdom. The answer may not be at the beach, but shouldn't we at least check? I say absolutely. Have you been to the beach yet to check for the answer? You got to get that done. At some point this summer, you got to head to the beach, check for the answer. Who knows? Might be there. Tony, thanks so much for sharing that on my Facebook page, my Facebook friend of the day today. You can find me on Facebook at DJ Chuck D. Thanks for that, Tony.
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0: take this moment to thank your boss for playing us in your workplace. It's the best decision they've ever made. Besides hiring you, of course.
1: Amazon has made a change. Now you say, Alexa, enable KRYK the first time. And from that day forward, just say, Alexa, open KRYK.

0: Okay, if you think that the competitive eaters are insane, how about this guy? His name is Ross Edgley. He's working on a documentary for National Geographic called Shark versus Ross Edgley. And no, he doesn't dive into the ocean and battle sharks. He tries to eat as much as a shark eats during the course of a day. 41,000 calories. So that's what he did. He ate 4 bags of hard gummy candy, a pizza, fish and chips, burger and fries, cinnamon loaves, full breakfast, 2 full breakfasts, 4 tubs of Ben & Jerry's ice cream, and 4 Mars bars. That's what he ate in a 24-hour period. How much weight did he gain? And not much, just 22 pounds. 22 pounds! Yeah, again, this special is going to air on National Geographic. And I think I'm good. I don't need to see that.
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10: Now for our Weather Command forecast. Today will be sunny with smoke and highs in the mid-80s with east winds up to 10 miles per hour. Tonight will be clear with patchy smoke and lows 50 to 55 with east winds up to 10 miles per hour. Saturday will be partly cloudy with patchy smoke and highs 85 to 90 with north winds 5 to 10 miles per hour. And Saturday will be cloudy with highs reaching 90.
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2: Hey there, this is Jason Martin coming to you from the Blaine County Fair in Chinook. Just want to give another shout out to some of our sponsors, Ezzy's Wholesale, Triple T Sales, and Big Flat Electric Cooperative. Well, it finally happened, ladies and gentlemen. A very nice young man came up to me and asked if I was here doing TikTok. Nope, I'm not here doing TikTok. I'm here on the radio with New Media Broadcasters, which, if you ask me, I think is a lot cooler than TikTok. But then again, I guess it's understandable with that generation. I guess I'm still just not up to snuff. Again, my age is getting up there. I don't like this. I'm getting old. Please stop. Anywho, here at the Blaine County Fair, I guess I feel like a bit of a broken record here, but maybe I feel like I'm stuck in like one of those 90s or 2000s movies where the city person comes out to the country and gets humbled by the sense of community and friendship you find out here, but that's kind of exactly what I feel like. Not that I didn't understand it. I don't think the sense of community, that is. I think I just didn't fully understand the wide scope of it. The sense of community and family that you have in these small counties across Montana, especially here up on the High Line. My wife and I moved up to the High Line a few years ago, and this is exactly what we were hoping to find. Get away from the larger city and find that sense of community and family you get only here in these size of cities. And even though I live in Havre, I've been spending a lot of time over in Chinook, Harlem, and Malta even. And I got to say, everywhere I go, it's the same kind of thing. This tight-knit group of friendly people willing to help each other out. And I think these county fairs really showcase just how important that is and really illustrates to even an outsider how these communities work here in Montana. So anyway, make sure to try to make it out here to the Blaine County Fair today. There's a lot going on, great food, great rides, great amusement, and plenty of wonderful, lovely people to see. Thank you so much.
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1: ABC News. I'm Chuck Sievertson. Analysts were expecting a net gain of jobs last month. Instead, the Labor Department reports 23,000 went away. Totals for June and May were revised downward. ABC's Elizabeth Schulze.
2: This is job losses last month, and the expectation had been that we would see over 80,000 new jobs added. There are certain sectors where the jobs were lost by the biggest amounts: local government, education, retail, hotels and food services. We did also see a drop in the participation rate, meaning fewer people were trying to find work.
1: The Department of Homeland Security says while it promised to equip each enforcement team with an officer wearing a body camera, it says it will review footage and will only release it when it is in the best interest of the agency. Todd Blanche has just enough support to become the next attorney general, with Louisiana Senator Bill Cassidy saying that he will vote for him. Wall Street's major indexes closed higher. This is ABC News.
3: United States Secretary of Agriculture Brooke L. Rollins signed a proclamation on Wednesday recognizing National Farmers Market Week, August 2nd through 8th, calling on Americans to make the week a nationwide celebration by visiting and supporting their local farmers markets. Observed annually during the first full week of August, National Farmers Market Week recognizes the important role that farmers markets play in strengthening rural communities, creating new market opportunities for producers, and connecting consumers with fresh, American-grown food. The Haver Farmers Market takes place on Saturdays through Labor Day weekend at Town Square.
4: Montana Fish, Wildlife, and Parks has issued an emergency closure for Silver Run Wildlife Management Area near Red Lodge due to grizzly bear activity, effective immediately. FWP is actively working to trap a conflict grizzly bear at the WMA due to capture techniques and the use of bait to hopefully draw the bear to the site. The WMA is currently unsafe for public use. The food-conditioned grizzly bear has been involved in conflicts in the Red Lodge area for several years and poses a threat to public safety. The closure will remain in place until further notice. Governor Greg Gianforte announced he is seeking public comment on applicants for a temporary appointment to the Public Service Commission. Members of the public can provide letters of support or other comments regarding the applicants through Thursday, August 20th at 5 p.m. The governor has received an application from the following Montanans, which can be found at governor.mt.gov/PSC appointment. Kirk A. Bushman, Nicholas R. Fitzmaurice, Nicholas A. Luce, John E. Prinke, and David E. Wansenried. Members of the public should submit letters or comments by email to caitlin.wagner@mt.gov. 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
1: Now for a look at your Weather Command forecast. Tonight, mostly clear, patchy smoke through the night, lows in the lower 50s, east winds up to 10 miles per hour. Tomorrow, sunny, patchy smoke through the day, highs in the upper 80s, northwest winds 5 to 15 miles per hour. Tomorrow night, mostly cloudy, patchy smoke through the night, lows in the mid 50s, east winds 5 to 15 miles per hour.
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0: back you.
1: That is Maroon 5. Chuck D here. Thanks for making us the soundtrack to your Friday. Got some fun plans this weekend. Definitely take us along with you. You know, we like to get out of the house as well on the weekend.

0: car breath, and it looks like your future will be filled with more of your favorite songs, like this one.
1: Just saying, Alexa, enable KRYK one time, then hopefully Amazon won't change again, and all you say is, Alexa, open KRYK.

0: I just love this story. Today's most awesome person on the planet Earth, this woman named Audrey Moore. She got married recently, and she wanted her wedding to be a little unconventional. So she reached out to her bridesmaids and said, hey, instead of buying dresses, why don't you just wear your own wedding dresses? And they were ecstatic about this. They thought this was a great idea. Audrey says it was like watching a group of princesses come to life, because everybody got to bring it, you know, because you buy the wedding dress, you spend a lot of money on it, you only wear it once. Well, these ladies got to break it out of the closet, and they got to get dressed up, and they got to primp and do their hair and like all that. She said it was just a fantastic experience for her and all of her bridesmaids. I love this idea. I love this idea. Today's most awesome person on the planet Earth, this bride, Audrey Moore. Fantastic girl.
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0: taking it down a notch because we're starting to make our competitors look bad. 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

0: That is Ray. Where is my husband? All right, you thinking about hitting a movie this weekend? Spider-Man had the biggest opening weekend for any movie in history last weekend. So, yeah, chances are good the theater is going to be pretty busy this weekend as well.
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3: Now for a look at your Weather Command forecast. Tonight, mostly clear, patchy smoke through the night, lows in the lower 50s, east winds up to 10 miles per hour. Tomorrow, sunny, patchy smoke through the day, highs in the upper 80s, northwest winds 5 to 15 miles per hour. Tomorrow night, mostly cloudy, patchy smoke through the night, lows in the mid 50s, east winds 5 to 15 miles per hour.
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1: ABC News, I'm Chuck Sievertson. The oil tanker captain who led the Coast Guard on a weeks-long chase from the Caribbean to the North Atlantic was sentenced to 10 months in prison today, says the U.S. Attorney's Office. New Jersey's Attorney General announcing subpoenas in a civil rights investigation at Delaney Hall in Newark, a private immigration detention facility owned and operated by the GEO Group. Deaths of three people in recent months have been reported. Senator Cory Booker, New Jersey Democrat, has called on Congress to shut down the facility.
2: Every single day DHS keeps Delaney Hall open is another choice to let this happen again, three times already.
1: A panel of judges at the D.C. Circuit Court of Appeals rules that President Trump exceeded his authority in setting out to build a $400 million ballroom at the White House without Congress's okay. Trump says they're appealing to the Supreme Court. Wall Street indexes closed higher, the S&P at a new record. This is ABC News.
3: The Federal Emergency Management Agency designates 28 counties in Montana as natural disaster areas due to severe winter storms and straight-line winds on December 17th and 18th last year. This presidential disaster declaration allows the United States Department of Agriculture Farm Service Agency to extend much-needed emergency credit to producers recovering from natural disasters through emergency loans. The primary counties eligible in New Media Broadcasters' listening area include Blaine, Glacier, Phillips, Ponderé, and Valley counties. Contiguous counties that are also eligible include Cascade, Choteau, Custer, Fergus, Hill, Jefferson, Lewis and Clark, Liberty, and Toole counties. The application deadline is December 7th. Later this year, you can contact your county Farm Service Agency for more information.
4: The Montana State Shooting Facilities and Improvements Development and Oversight Task Force will meet Monday, August 10th from 10 a.m. to 4 p.m. The meeting will also be held on Zoom. The task force is responsible for identifying shooting facility needs in Montana and is tasked with developing a set of recommendations for the development, location, and administrative structure of state shooting facilities and improvements. The deadline for recommendations is June 30th, 2027. From Task Force Co-Chair, Representative Carrie Seekins-Crow of Billings, quote, "We learned a lot about shooting facilities in South Dakota, Wyoming, and Colorado. We also heard from over 1,400 shooters in Montana about the facility needs in our state. We will use all this information as we draft our recommendations," end quote. You can find the Zoom link on the Montana FWP website. Keep up with news, local sports, community events, and more on HighlineToday.com. 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
3: Now for a look at your Weather Command forecast. Tonight, mostly clear, patchy smoke through the night, lows in the lower 50s, east winds up to 10 miles per hour.

0: Through the day, highs in the upper 80s, northwest winds 5 to 15 miles per hour. Tomorrow night, mostly cloudy, patchy smoke through the night, lows in the mid-50s, east winds 5 to 15 miles per hour.
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That is Chapel Rowan. My name is Chuck D. I do hope your Friday is going fantastically. Coming up in a few moments, arguably the most danceable song ever recorded about meth addiction. We'll do that after this from Sienna Spiro. Got me.

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2: Now for a look at your Weather Command forecast. Tonight, mostly clear, patchy smoke through the night, lows in the lower 50s, east winds up to 10 miles per hour. Tomorrow, sunny, patchy smoke through the day, highs in the upper 80s, northwest winds 5 to 15 miles per hour. Tomorrow night, mostly cloudy, patchy smoke through the night, lows in the mid 50s, east winds 5 to 15 miles per hour.
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1: Montana State University Northern Lights football began practices on Monday in helmets and shorts. The pads were put on for Wednesday's practice for the real work to begin. Lights senior and captain Braden Klein spoke post-practice Wednesday on how summer workouts impacted the start of fall camp.
2: I'd say they were definitely a lot different than years prior. Definitely a lot more football-based workouts instead of strength

0: and
1: a lot more running than we've done in previous summer and fall camps. So yeah, that's pretty good. I think we're going to be coming into the season a lot more in a lot better shape than usual.
2: Braden Klein led the Lights in total tackles last season with 119, a number that was second in the Frontier Conference. The Lights are going into a new year with new coaches and new players looking to improve on one win a year ago. Haverhigh Blue Pony Golf is entering into another year under head coach Dennis Murphy. The team returns three total golfers from last fall. Coach Murphy shared with New Media Broadcaster Sports what goes into a golf team's offseason and how it differs from other high school sports.
3: Because it's an individual sport, the biggest thing is for them is to be on the course. We don't spend a lot of time as a team in the summer. You know, we encourage our players to be out here. You know, we're, Coach Burgess and I are obviously available to do some work with them on the range and stuff like that. But more importantly is to get out and play. You know, our season's so short. And for them to get out and take advantage of being on the course in the summer and work on their own game. And you know, this summer has been a good summer. I've seen a lot of our kids doing that, which is real positive.
2: Murphy has been coaching golf in many different roles for over a decade heading into the 2026 season. The 10th annual Hoops for a Cause will take place in Haver August 8th this Saturday. Tournament games will be played at Sunnyside, Haver Middle School, and MSU Northern. This year's Hoops for a Cause 3v3 basketball tournament is a fundraiser for Isla Doney and Callie Finicum. The four age divisions for this year's tournament are kids 3rd through 4th grade, 5th through 6th grade, 7th through 8th grade, and 9th through 10th grade. As of Tuesday afternoon, all team admission costs are $0 after an anonymous donor paid all fees. The tournament includes a t-shirt, raffle prizes, a plaque for kids on championship teams, and a lunch for players and their families that will be provided by the Haver Lions Club. Lunch will be served in the MSU Northern Sub Ballroom from noon until 1:30 p.m. Everyone is guaranteed four games in round-robin pool play before the single-game elimination tournament play begins. For registration and more details, check out this story on our website at HighlineToday.com.
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1: ABC News, I'm Chuck Sievertson. President Trump exceeded his authority when he set out to build a $400 million ballroom at the White House without Congress's okay, says the D.C. Federal Appeals Court. ABC's Stephen Portnoy in Washington.
2: The appeals court judges saying, quote, we are aware of no instance in American history in which a president unilaterally and using privately collected funds demolished substantial portions of the White House that Congress authorized to be built and American taxpayers paid for.
1: President Trump says they'll appeal to the Supreme Court. Subpoena is going out in a civil rights investigation of Delaney Hall in Newark, says New Jersey's attorney general. That's the private immigration detention facility owned and operated by the GEO Group. Deaths of three people in recent months have been reported. Todd Blanche has just enough support to become the next attorney general, with Louisiana Senator Bill Cassidy saying that he'll vote for him. Wall Street indexes closed higher. The S&P at a new record. This is ABC News.
3: In their meeting yesterday, the Hill County Commission enacted Stage 1 fire restrictions in the county. Starting today, all activities that may potentially cause a fire shall cease immediately and are prohibited until further notice. Activities that may cause a fire include, but are not limited to, building, maintaining, attending, or using a fire or campfire unless noted in exemptions, smoking except within an enclosed vehicle or building, a developed recreation site, or while stopped in an area at least 3 feet in diameter that is barren or cleared of all flammable materials. Exemptions include persons with a written permit, persons using a device solely fueled by liquid petroleum or LPG fuels that can be turned on or off, persons conducting activities in those designated areas where the activity is specifically authorized by written posted notice, any federal, state, or local officer or member of an organized rescue or firefighting force in the performance of an official duty. All land within a city boundary is exempted. Other exemptions unique to each agency or tribe. The Rocky Boy Reservation announced Stage 1 fire restrictions on Wednesday. The Bureau of Land Management on Wednesday opened public comment on the proposed Bent No. 4 plan of operations for the America's Bentonite Corporation Bentonite Project located on public lands about 20 miles southwest of Glasgow. The proposal includes a haul corridor, stockpile area, and about 7.8 acres of surface mining. The total area of surface disturbance would be 12.8 acres over a period of less than 2 years. If approved, the project would develop a local, reliable source of bentonite, a clay mineral used to create stable drilling fluids essential for energy production. The public may comment on the draft environmental assessment comment period until September 4th. The proposed action documents are available on the BLM National NEPA Register. Keep up with all your news, local sports, community events, and more on our website, HighlineToday.com. 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
3: Now for a look at your Weather Command forecast. Tonight, mostly clear, patchy smoke through the night, lows in the lower 50s, east winds up to 10 miles per hour. Tomorrow, sunny, patchy smoke through the day, highs in the upper 80s, northwest winds 5 to 15 miles per hour. Tomorrow night, mostly cloudy, patchy smoke through the night, lows in the mid 50s, east winds 5 to 15 miles per hour.
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1: Time now for today's Facebook friend of the day, and today it's my friend Tony Valiente. And he shares this little nugget of wisdom. The answer may not be at the beach, but shouldn't we at least check? I say absolutely. Have you been to the beach yet to check for the answer? You got to get that done. At some point this summer, you got to head to the beach, check for the answer. Who knows? Might be there. Tony, thanks so much for sharing that on my Facebook page, my Facebook friend of the day today. You can find me on Facebook at DJ Chuck D. Thanks for that, Tony.
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0: And now, a friendly reminder from us to you. Always make good choices. And it sounds like you're off to a good start. Because you're listening to
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0: That is Rosé. 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
2: Now for a look at your Weather Command forecast. Tonight, mostly clear, patchy smoke through the night, lows in the lower 50s, east winds up to 10 miles per hour. Tomorrow, sunny, patchy smoke through the day, highs in the upper 80s, northwest winds 5 to 15 miles per hour. Tomorrow night, mostly cloudy, patchy smoke through the night, lows in the mid 50s, east winds 5 to 15 miles per hour.
4: McDonald's of Havre is the place to stop as you travel Montana's High Line following your favorite sports team. 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Open early for breakfast, through the afternoon for lunch, and into the night for dinner or a snack. Whether you stop for a sit-down meal or just need to get something on the go, McDonald's of Havre is ready to serve you and looks forward to seeing you.
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0: We keep topping ourselves with every song. This next one is better than the last one. You know, like your iPhone.
1: We'll be happy together when you say Alexa, enable KRYK the first time. 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
1: 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I'm Joshua Weiss. Today, the City of Havre Public Works Director Trevor Mork and Macy Titkeberg from the Unified Disposal Board give a quick reminder to secure garbage, a look into what the Unified Disposal Board works on, and proper ways to dispose of hazardous materials.
2: 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Just make sure we want to keep our community clean. Wind does blow up here on the High Line. So keep your bag, your household garbage secured in a bag. And if you do want to go on a recycling option, which we do encourage to reduce, reuse, and recycle in our Havre community for cardboard, take that to Havre Day Activity Center. And I do want to emphasize, break down your boxes before taking them to any of the locations that they receive their cardboard recycling. And for other materials, contact Pacific Steel and Recycling to see what they can take in for recycling, and keep our community clean by keeping your garbage secured and recycle as much as possible.
3: The Unified Disposal Board is a garbage service that represents three counties, technically two, but we also collect cans from Big Sandy, Blaine County, and Hill County, and we just do the big dumpster sites and the landfill. So like, we're like Fresno. So we would appreciate it if people would just bring the lithium batteries to the landfill office so that we can dispose of them properly, because if the compactor runs over them, then that causes fires and that can become a big, big problem and a safety hazard for everybody. So the difference between the three of them is, well, there's three different companies in this area. Unified is us. We only do the 40-yard dumpster cans that are located at the dump sites. And then the City of Havre, those are usually just in the city limits. And there's Garbage Inc., who services out of city limits. They go to Chinook and take big rental dumpsters to Lake Turner or wherever nearby. That's about.
2: When you are disposing of your grass clippings, please put those in a plastic bag or a container of some sort before putting them in the garbage containers. And there may be options out there for you to dispose of that for compost, but reach out to community members if they have compost piles or any other sources to dispose of grass clippings.
3: Our new web page is also on the Hill County page. It can be directed to there, but our website is unifieddisposalmt.com, and it has all of our rules and regulations on there and where our dump sites are.
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5: 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And now, the winds are picking up. Wait, we're getting reports it's jumped the street. Entire blocks are catching. People are leaving their homes. They're being told, everyone head for the lake. This is spreading faster than anyone expected. They're telling us to head for the lake now. Flames are leaping from rooftop to rooftop. The sky is glowing. There's embers falling like rain. We'll keep you informed.
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1: ABC News, I'm Stephanie Officer. A New Mexico court has ordered Meta, the parent company of Facebook and Instagram, to pay $567 million to address children's mental health. New Mexico Attorney General Raul Torres.
2: By far, the largest category will be $420 million for treatment. That's to treat the kids who have been impacted by addiction and exploitation in our state, but also requires screening and assessment, awareness prevention.
1: Immigration advocates say Haitians face mass deportations as Congress holds hearings on the ongoing dangers in the country. The executive director of the San Diego-based nonprofit Haitian Bridge Alliance, Geraldine Joseph, says meanwhile, ICE has increased its presence in Haitian communities.
3: Children are afraid. Children are afraid to go to school. They're afraid to go to summer school. They're afraid to go to their appointments.
1: The administration recently ended temporary protective status for more than 1 million people from several countries, affecting hundreds of thousands of Haitians here in the country. This is ABC News.
4: In their meeting yesterday, the Hill County Commission enacted Stage 1 fire restrictions in the county. Starting today, all activities that may potentially cause a fire shall cease immediately and are prohibited until further notice. Activities that may cause a fire include, but are not limited to, building, maintaining, attending, or using a fire or campfire unless noted in exemptions, smoking except within an enclosed vehicle or building, a developed recreation site, or while stopped in an area at least 3 feet in diameter that is barren or cleared of all flammable materials. Exemptions include persons with a written permit, persons using a device solely fueled by liquid petroleum or LPG fuels that can be turned on or off, persons conducting activities in those designated areas where the activity is specifically authorized by written posted notice, any federal, state, or local officer or member of an organized rescue or firefighting force in the performance of an official duty. All land within a city boundary is exempted. Other exemptions unique to each agency or tribe. The Rocky Boy Reservation announced Stage 1 fire restrictions on Wednesday.
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4: Now for a look at your Weather Command forecast. Tonight, mostly clear, patchy smoke through the night, lows in the lower 50s, east winds up to 10 miles per hour. Tomorrow, sunny, patchy smoke through the day, highs in the upper 80s, northwest winds 5 to 15 miles per hour. Tomorrow night, mostly cloudy, patchy smoke through the night, lows in the mid 50s, east winds 5 to 15 miles per hour.
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